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2: How's it going? It's Shannon here. First up, after much deliberation, the Islanders voted for Finlay and Marta to be the next pair to pack their bags and head home. And then, in a shock twist, Ellie decided to follow her heart and choose to leave the villa. Here is the emotional moment it went down.
3: When Angel just doesn't hear for me. I came here, I felt wanted to go.
4: I've put you in this situation, I feel I've just ruined your experience, like, do you know what I mean?
3: Because who's going to come walk through the doors and I'm going to have a connection like I did with you in 2 weeks? No one.
2: Oh, stop, that moment alone needs to win a BAFTA. Tune in tonight from 9 for all the drama. It is New Music Friday, which means there is new music out in the world today. Gracie Abrams, DJ Khaled, Robbie Williams and Tinashe, to name a few, have all dropped new tunes. Jessica Alba has signed on to star in Netflix's reboot of 13 Going on 30. Yes. She is set to star alongside Emily Batter, Logan Lerman and Adeline Rudolph. Now, details about Jessica's role and the film's plot are being kept under wraps. However, the project is currently in production in LA with Jennifer Garner, who starred in the OG film, on board to produce it. So that's already a good sign. I caught up with our girl, Charlene Murphy, to chat all things Love Island, and she addressed those Love Island all-star rumours and which previous Love Island boys she would love to be in the villa with.
5: You keep saying that, I don't know if I'd be asked back.
6: Why?
5: I don't know, I just, there's like really good characters for like TV and I'm like, I'm just like,
6: no, I'm gonna stop you right there. You are a character, your main character energy, and of course I'd give you the call back.
5: I need like a happy girl redemption era, I think. I do fancy Jack Fowler. Ovi, love him. Jax, he's fab. I would say them.
2: It's safe to say she knows what she wants. Disney Plus is rebooting the Mickey Mouse Club for a new generation of child stars. The show famously launched the careers of Christina Aguilera, Justin Timberlake and Britney Spears, to name a few. And the new cast includes Camp Rock tree stars Hudson Stone, Casey Trotter and Brooklyn Pitts, as well as 8 other Mouseketeers. Oh, this is very exciting. Moving along, Kesha has admitted she collects human tea and turns them into accessories.
7: Well, the teeth started when I became obsessed with my fans. And then someone was like, my child lost their teeth. And I was like, can I have them? Because I want to make jewelry out of it. And so then I made a necklace and an earring and then a belt and then a crown. And then I just started collecting them because it kind of freaks out straight men.
2: I'm also freaked out. And finally, Kris Jenner's mom, Mary Jo Shannon, has sadly passed away at the age of 91. MJ was a beloved presence on Keeping Up with the Kardashians and the Kardashians, and in a statement, Kris wrote, when I look at my kids and my grandkids, I will forever see pieces of you in all of us. And for more of the hottest trending stories, add Spin to your social feeds.
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0: They started off as a trio, and now they're a duo. Fitz has decided to take a step away from the stage just for a little while, but he has promised that he will be back. Kingfisher's coming up next on Spin.
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You're hanging out with Emer on Spin, and I heard that those eyes are getting a little bit tired. Well, it's time to wake up, because it's brand new from Silva Bumpa. It's on tonight.

0: Ricky Kidd and Kojak on Summer's number one hit music station. You've been hanging out with the Imran Spin. Oh, unfortunately, it's that time of night where I must pack up all my stuff and get out of here. But not to worry, just because I'm gone, it does not mean that the music stops. Calvin Harris and Jazzy is coming up next, and Jessica Spencer is going to be back from 5 a.m. to give you all those important cash machine details. I'll catch you again.
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4: How's it going? It's Shannon here. First up, after much deliberation, the Islanders voted for Finlay and Marta to be the next pair to pack their bags and head home. And then, in a shock twist, Ellie decided to follow her heart and choose to leave the villa. Here is the emotional moment it went down.
5: When I go, I'm going. You can't tell me I'm not. I am.
6: I told you guys those
5: ones. When Enzo, there's nothing here for me. I came here, I felt no one to come.
7: I've put you in this situation. I feel I've just ruined your experience. Like, do you know what I mean?
5: Because who's going to come walk through the doors and I'm going to have a connection like I did with you in 2 weeks? No one.
4: Oh, stop. That moment alone needs to win a BAFTA. Tune in tonight for 9 for all the drama. It is New Music Friday, which means there is new music out in the world today. Gracie Abrams, DJ Khaled, Robbie Williams and Tinashe, to name a few, have all dropped new tunes. Jessica Alba has signed on to star in Netflix's reboot of 13 Going on 30. Yeah, but she is set to star alongside Emily Batter, Logan Lerman and Adeline Rudolph. Now, details about Jessica's role and the film's plot are being kept under wraps. However, the project is currently in production in LA with Jennifer Garner, who starred in the OG film, on board to produce it. So that's already a good sign. I caught up with our girl, Charlene Murphy, to chat all things Love Island, and she addressed those Love Island all-star rumours and which previous Love Island boys she would love to be in the villa with.
8: Who are you saying that? I don't know if I'd be asked back.
9: Why?
8: No, I just... There's, like, really good characters for, like, TV, and I'm like, I'm just like...
9: No, I'm going to stop you right there. You are a character. Your main character energy, and of course, it'd give you the callback.
8: I need, like, a Happy Girl Redemption era, I think. I do fancy Jack Fowler. Ovi, love him. Jax. He's fab, I would say then.
4: It's safe to say she knows what she wants. Disney Plus is rebooting the Mickey Mouse Club for a new generation of child stars. The show famously launched the careers of Christina Aguilera, Justin Timberlake and Britney Spears, to name a few. And the new cast includes Camp Rock tree stars Hudson Stone, Casey Trotter and Brooklyn.

0: pits, as well as 8 other Mouseketeers. Oh, this is very exciting. Moving along, Kesha has admitted she collects human tea and turns them into accessories.
1: Well, the teeth started when I became obsessed with my fans. And then someone was like, my child lost their teeth. And I was like, can I have them? Because I want to make jewelry out of it. And so then I made a necklace and an earring and then a belt and then a crown. And then I just started collecting them because it kind of freaks out straight men.
0: I'm also freaked out. And finally, Kris Jenner's mom, Mary Jo Shannon, has sadly passed away at the age of 91. MJ was a beloved presence on Keeping Up with the Kardashians and the Kardashians, and in a statement, Kris wrote, "When I look at my kids and my grandkids, I will forever see pieces of you in all of us." And for more of the hottest trending stories, add Spin to your social feeds.
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2: How's it going? It's Shannon here. First up, after much deliberation, the Islanders voted for Finlay and Marta to be the next pair to pack their bags and head home. And then, in a shock twist, Ellie decided to follow her heart and choose to leave the villa. Here is the emotional moment it went down.
3: Whatever I'm going, you can't tell me I'm not high up. I thought you were so there's nothing here for me. I came here, I found nobody to talk with.
4: I've put you in this situation. I feel I've just ruined your experience. No. Like, do you know what I mean?
3: Because who's going to come walk through the doors and I'm going to have a connection like I did with you in 2 weeks? No one.
2: Oh, stop. That moment alone needs to win a BAFTA. Tune in tonight for 9 for all the drama. It is New Music Friday, which means there is new music out in the world today. Gracie Abrams, DJ Khaled, Robbie Williams and Tinashe, to name a few, have all dropped new tunes. Jessica Alba has signed on to star in Netflix's reboot of 13 Going on 30. Yeah, but she is set to star alongside Emily Batter, Logan Lerman and Adeline Rudolph. Now, details about Jessica's role and the film's plot are being kept under wraps. However, the project is currently in production in LA with Jennifer Garner, who starred in the OG film, on board to produce. So that's already a good sign. I caught up with our girl Charlene Murphy to chat all things Love Island, and she addressed those Love Island all-star rumours and which previous Love Island boys she would love to be in the villa with.
5: Who are you saying that? I don't know if I'd be asked back.
6: Why?
5: No, I just, there's like really good characters for like TV and I'm like, I'm just like,
6: no, I'm going to stop you right there. You are a character, your main character energy, and of course they give you the callback.
5: I need like a happy girl redemption era, I think. I do fancy Jack Fowler. Ovi, love him. Jax, he's fab. I would say them.
2: It's safe to say she knows what she wants. Disney Plus is rebooting the Mickey Mouse Club for a new generation of child stars. The show famously launched the careers of Christina Aguilera, Justin Timberlake and Britney Spears, to name a few. And the new cast includes Camp Rock tree stars Hudson Stone, Casey Trotter and Brooklyn Pitts, as well as 8 other Mouseketeers. Oh, this is very exciting. Moving along, Kesha has admitted she collects human tea and turns them into accessories.
7: Well, the teeth started when I became obsessed with my fans. And then someone was like, my child lost their teeth. And I was like, can I have them? Because I want to make jewelry out of it. And so then I made a necklace and an earring and then a belt and then a crown. And then I just started collecting them because it kind of freaks out straight men.
2: I'm also freaked out. And finally, Kris Jenner's mom, Mary Jo Shannon, has sadly passed away at the age of 91. MJ was a beloved presence on Keeping Up with the Kardashians and the Kardashians, and in a statement, Kris wrote, when I look at my kids and my grandkids, I will forever see pieces of you in all of us. And for more of the hottest trending stories, add Spin to your social feeds.

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Casey Musgraves on Shane, the Lord Tens, but it's much new. August Connick, me on Farish Up Yo. 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

0: Bruno Mars on Sin Air Spin, agus Big Femi, agus the Kid Laroi, agus Sin Air Magoopla, no maid, so Fonlin, the spin. 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
2: Go! So over BB Rexha, David Guetta, Lachéile Arís, agus Seo an Éireann Nua Acu. Sad Girls are

0: de mij fijn. Jess Spencer met een nieuw aan Sharespin. Ik was van Lynn, maar bij Urdo. Ik tos u googlen nou met Olivia Rodrigo's Stupid Song. 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Als een album is Dania Key. You seem pretty sad for a girl's own love. So, van Lynn on Sharespin.
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2: 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I am Tom Petty. 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
2: 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Have I ever lost at the Masters? 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

0: Tommy Fos and Rall at an Aaron on Shin. Still lefty la Boston on Surspin. A creek nig tense vinits much new la May Fane Jess Spencer. Al Glanamay de Roig, Lenismo Kyol. La Femi August the Kid la Roig, Shannon McGoopla Nomad.
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1: 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Oh, man. 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

0: Taylor Swift an sinar spin mat aniu le de féit Ophelia agus sinna le mé féin Jeff Spencer mat aniu a tá Peter Collins ag chat le níos mó cheol Morgan Seatree ag sinna me gúpla nó méid le beat is jumping agus the best of Fully Charged ag chat so funlin le spin.
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13: How's it going? 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The World Cup final is finally here, and this year it's making history with its very first Super Bowl style halftime show. And what a lineup. Justin Bieber, Madonna, Shakira, and BTS are all set to perform in what's expected to be an 11-minute extravaganza. Now, normally, halftime only lasts around 15 minutes, but the players might be waiting a little longer than usual before heading back out. I wonder, will any of them want to get out and have a look at the show? I know I would.
2: Spins World Cup dates
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20: Well, hello. Good morning. It is Peter Collins here waking you up. It's a fantastic Saturday morning. We're into day 173 of the fantastic weather. I know I lie. We're on like day like 20 or something like that. It is so hot, but it is so, so nice to have this weather. If you are planning on going to the beach this morning, though, you should probably get in the road. I'd say before 8 is the prime time to get on the road for the beach before that traffic kicks in, because you know that N11 on the way to Bray down to Bitis, Britis and Wicklow, it gets heavy real fast. But before 8, apparently I heard last week, my brother went down that way, and that's the perfect time. So if you're going to go, get packed, get the sandwiches made, and get on the road. Get them into the cooler box as well. Anyways, enough chit-chat about the hot weather and the beach. Best of Fully Charged, Emma, Dave and Fiona. They wake up every single weekday morning from 7 a.m. They're so funny, you know. We had to take all their good bits on the week and the times gone by that I had to make a show on a Saturday and play all the best bits for you. That's what it's called. So the first one we're going to play is just a couple of minutes time where Dave thinks he's showing off a little bit a new TikTok trend, which is making him believe that he's a little bit better than most celebrities. So stick around for that. But first, as we do every Saturday morning, the correct way on Summer's number one hit music station is play you some very good songs. Amble and their latest release, The Swell, is on the way. But first, it's Morgan C. True. This is Beat Is Jumpin'.

0: Summer's number one hit music station. That is Amble. It is called The Swell. And I'm absolutely all aboard the Amble train at the moment. I'm loving their Meteoric Rise. They're so, so good. Good morning. This is your best of Fully Charged with Emma, Dave and Fiona. Dave has been showing off in the show recently because he's found a new TikTok trend, which has allowed him believe that he's better than some celebrities. And Dave loves a good bit of a one-upsmanship. And this is how he believes that he's getting better than celebrities. Do you agree with him?
1: I've always liked having a bit of one-upmanship over anyone, really.
2: Yeah.
1: Because I don't have it that often. Okay. I'm quite a small person.
2: Ah, you know what I mean? David, that, don't be saying that about
1: Can yourself. I just say some stuff, please, without you trying to pick me up? I'm fine. I'm fully aware.
2: Just don't talk about my friend like that.
3: If you need someone in your life to build you up, you need an M&M.
1: It's so annoying. Sometimes I'm like, just let me knock myself down. I'm okay with not being the tallest. I'm okay with not being the best looking. I'm okay with not being the most fashionable.
2: Dave,
1: that's fine.
2: Stop.
1: I'm all right with it. If I'm okay with it, you should be okay with it.
2: But you're because lovely.
1: Of this, because of this, I sometimes do need a bit of one-upmanship. And I'll bring that for myself. Right, you don't have right, to do that. Right, I'm the kind of person that goes to a graveyard just so I can be like, beat you. Do you know what I mean?
2: Okay, you've lost me now. You're a horrible man.
1: Do you know what I mean? Like, died 1999. Ugh, I was four, man. I was enjoying my life. Do you
2: Dave!
1: Know what I mean? That kind of one-upmanship?
2: Right.
1: It could be 90-year-olds.
2: Yeah, fair,
1: do you know what
2: fair,
1: I mean?
2: Fair.
1: But in general, I like a bit of one-upmanship.
2: Mm.
1: And so this trend is perfect for me because I came across it on TikTok and it's just so petty. And I love being petty. I am Tom Petty. Mm. So the meme was, has Rory McIlroy ever lost at the Masters?
2: Mm.
1: And it was like, yes, Rory McIlroy has lost many times at the Masters. Have I ever lost at the Masters? No, you have never lost at the Masters.
2: Oh, that's very good. I like that.
1: And so I have many examples for that alone. And I'd like you to come up with some while I run you through them. Has Bellingham ever lost a World Cup semi-final? Yes, he has, yeah. Last night.
3: We said we wouldn't talk about it.
1: Have I ever lost a World Cup semi-final? No, David, you have never lost a World Cup semi-final. Has Novak Djokovic ever lost a Wimbledon final? Yes, Djokovic has lost many Wimbledon finals.
2: Yeah.
1: Have I? No, you haven't. Not from my memory. That's true. Has an astronaut ever failed to land on the moon? Yes, many astronauts have failed to land on the moon. Have I failed to land on the moon? You have never failed to land on the moon. Has anyone who climbed Everest ever turned back before the summit? Oh yes, a lot of people have. Have I? You have never turned back. Has Barry Keoghan ever fumbled Sabrina Carpenter? Yes, he has. Have I ever fumbled Sabrina Carpenter? No, you have never fumbled Sabrina Carpenter.
2: Very
1: it's just a
2: good.
1: Nice thing to, these are nice things to know.
2: Yeah.
1: Obviously, the obvious is there, but it's still nice
2: it's
1: to
2: still
1: say.
2: It's nice, yeah. It
1: I've never
2: good.
1: Lost the Masters.
2: No, you haven't.
1: Do you know
2: great,
1: what I mean?
2: Yeah.
1: I've never lost a World Cup final, or a semi-final, or a quarter final, or the last 32, or the last 16.
2: You've never fumbled Sabrina.
1: Never fumbled
2: You'd
1: Sabrina.
2: You'd never do that to her.
1: It's good to know. Any one-upmanships you've got?
2: I kind of was thinking about, you know, I just have a bit of a pep in my step today. I just said, come here, has Harry Kane ever led England to a World Cup semi-final and lost 2-1? And they said, yeah, twice, 2018, 2026. And I said, have I? And weirdly, it said, yes.
1: Yes.
2: Based on what you shared with me, you have. And then they said, I don't know what I just had to chat to you, but they said, if, though, you mean, have I personally ever led England to a World Cup semi-final and lost 2-1, then no, you okay. have not. It says, Harry Kane has, though, smiley face.
1: Yes. So you're better than Harry Kane.
2: I think that's true this
3: we
2: morning.
3: We said we wouldn't mention the football. has Lewis Hamilton ever crashed in Formula 1? Yes, over
1: has.
3: 15 times.
1: Interesting.
3: Has Callum Farmer ever crashed in Formula 1? No.
1: Whoa.
2: So true. Callum, well done.
1: That's so
2: You've
1: good,
2: never
1: man.
2: Crashed.
3: Thank you. I know.
2: You didn't hit a wall once.
3: Nothing.
2: That's
3: never
2: unreal.
3: Never had the shame of climbing out that car and seeing it all beaten
1: Has
3: up.
1: Has anyone ever been called a bad driver? Yes, many. Has Callum? No.
3: Never been called a bad
2: so
3: driver.
2: True,
1: you can't
2: God.
1: Drive. That's the
3: Has the Irish government ever faced a no confidence vote? Yes. Numerous times. Has Callum Farmer faced a no confidence vote? Not one I know of.
2: Wow, that's such an
1: very
2: achievement.
1: Good. Very
2: Brilliant.
1: Good.
2: Oh, guys, more of this, please. I love this energy.
1: Just a bit of one-upmanship, you know?
3: Yeah. Mm-hmm.

0: Summer's number one hit music station, Dermot Kennedy, Turnstile, and what a show he put on in the Viva last week. If you got to go, well done. Congratulations. Very jealous of that. Good morning. This is your best of Fully Charged. Emma, Dave and Fiona wake up every single weekday morning from 7 a.m. And Dave is a bit of a worrier sometimes, and he's a big fan of football. So when you put worrying and football together, you don't really get a good thing about it. So he is very worried at the moment that his friends are ditching him and watching the World Cup without him. Now, this is a very interesting way this plays out. So take a listen to see how he has uncovered this and figured out that his friends may or may not be watching the football without them. And hopefully they do invite him over, though, for the final tomorrow night.
1: I remember back when I was a teenager, my uncle told me that 90% of the things you worry about won't come true. And I remember thinking, that's mad. So far in life, it's actually quite accurate. 90% of the things you worry about won't come true. And 90% of the things you worry about aren't really a thing.
2: Mm-hmm.
1: Having said that, I had one of the worst weekends ever.
2: Last weekend?
1: This weekend.
2: Just gone.
1: Just mentally. And I will tell you for why.
2: Oh, Dave, sorry, man.
1: So I have a new group of friends, right? And they are the kind of friends I play golf with, the lads I go and go out to the pub with and go watch matches and things like that. And
2: how did you meet them? How do people make
1: friends,
2: these days?
1: They're friends, true friends.
2: Oh, cool.
1: Do you know what I mean?
2: You bragging with your new friends.
1: Yeah. They're a great bunch of lads, right? And one of the boys actually said to me, we were on the golf, he was like, oh, I have a holiday home. We usually all go one of the days in the summer or one of the weekends in the summer. We all usually go to the holiday home if you're around. And I was like, oh, very nice. Sounds good.
2: So it's
1: somewhere down the country and whatever. Last week then, I text into the group chat and I'm like, does anyone want to go and watch the England match? It's happening on, you know, whatever it was, Saturday or something. They're against Norway. Does anyone want to go and watch it? I got no response in the group chat and I'm going, oh, that's interesting, but it's fine, maybe they're all busy. Do you know what I mean? One of the boys who has the holiday home texted me and he was just like, not around, bro. And I was like, ah, no worries, don't worry about it.
2: How many people are in the group, would you say?
1: Oh, it said it's probably about 30 people. I don't know half of them, I know a good few of them. That's why I was a little bit surprised that no one responded, right? So then I was just like, I just got on with it and it was fine. And I go myself on Saturday to the pub and I'm watching the match.
2: On your own?
1: On my own, yeah. I'm happy to watch the match and chill out there.
2: Brave boy.
1: And happy days. And then I start to kind of see like little things online of friends I know in the chat hanging out.
2: Ooh.
1: And I'm like, oh, what's going on there? I was like, oh, maybe they have something on or something like that. And then I get a message in the group chat responding to my text saying, does anyone want to hang out for the England match on Saturday? The response to that is a photo of all of my mates in the pub in Donegal.
2: Oh.
1: And I'm going, what? And I'm pretending not to care, that this has killed me. Can't believe you've done this.
2: Ouch.
1: You know, sending memes or whatever, and I can't believe this or whatever. And we're all having a laugh. Deep down, I'm like, I can't believe this. Why would they do
2: That's
1: this? Because they're the nicest group of people I've ever met. So I was like, why would they do this? I don't understand.
2: What have I done?
1: What have I done? So I start racking my brain, go, what the hell have I done? What have I done to I ring Pippa and I'm just like, I don't understand what's happening here. And she's fuming. Absolutely fuming.
2: I'm getting
1: fuming.
2: A bit angry for you now as well. I'm waiting for an explanation.
1: And so then I was like, as I was spiraling, and I was just thinking, what did I do to annoy them? And started randomly thinking, I was like, maybe I didn't pay one of the, I wouldn't pay him for golf on Tuesday. Maybe that was it. And so I texted him, I was like, I didn't pay you for golf on Tuesday, so here's the money. And then I was like, was that why I wasn't invited to Donegal? He goes, what are you talking about, bro? You were invited. I was like, no, I wasn't. He forwards the message that they put in the group chat 3 months ago. It wasn't his house. They were getting an Airbnb. That's why they had to organize it like 3 months ago. It wasn't his holiday home. He was like, oh no, that's in Westport. He was like, that'll happen in a couple of weeks. You're definitely invited to that. But he was like, but you were always invited to Donegal.
2: And were you in the group 3 months ago?
1: I was.
2: You just missed it?
1: I just missed it.
2: Oh, for God's sake.
1: I was pure spiraling for 24 hours because I thought my friends hated me.
2: Oh, dear.
1: And it turned out I was invited the entire time.
2: And you missed out on a great weekend in Donegal.
1: And I missed out on a great weekend because of my own fault.
2: I was ready to like, I was getting a bit like... Who are they?
1: He sent me the message. He was like, bro, you saw it. Look. And I was like, I'm so sorry. I even for a second doubted them.
2: So for no, they were not ignoring your message. They were just like, is this fella slow?
1: Yeah, he was like, he knows.
2: Do you not remember we're all going away this weekend?
1: He knows we're all going away.
2: Yeah, we're
1: going
2: to be watching it in Donegal,
1: and
2: obviously.
1: He can't go. So they were in their heads going, he doesn't want to go to Donegal because he obviously has plans. But now he's asked us to hang out for the England match, so he didn't have any plans. So it was a horrible weekend mentally. I spiraled so much.
2: Thank God everything
1: worked out
2: okay. I had
1: to ring Pippa back and be like, so this is the explanation. She was like, oh, thank God.
2: Yeah,
1: she's like, I thought I had to fight 15 lads.
2: Yeah. I was just thinking the same there. I was like, where are my boxing gloves? How dare they? So that's my friend.
3: Let's go.
4: Love Emma, Dave and Fiona. You'll love this.
3: This is the best of Emma, Dave and Fiona.

0: How good? How good is that song? Jazzy Chris Lorenzo, that is Invisible on Spin. It is summer's number one hit music station. Good morning, it is Peter Collins with you. And if you didn't hear yesterday, Spin's cash machine has won. Someone bagged themselves a hell of a lot of the money. So the money was gone for all of a couple of seconds because the minute the money goes, we fill the cash machine back up again. 200,000 euro tax-free money in your bank account this coming Friday. Sounds pretty good. Sounds too good to be true, but I can confirm it is good, it is true, and it could be happening to you. Stick with me, details coming up of how you can do that coming up right after these, and Ariana Grande is on the round the way too.
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0: 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And remember, you are playing across the Go Loud network of stations. T's and C's, the long and boring. I've got to read them for you. So check them out for yourself. They're on the Spin website. Now, here are the more important details, the finer details, some may say. That if you get your entry in, make sure it is in by 3 p.m. this coming Friday, because soon after 3, the cash machine will randomly pick a number, and if it's you we are calling, we'll give you 5 rings of the phone to answer it. And if you can do that and then tell us that cash amount of €200,000, all the money is yours. This isn't a split prize pot. It's all yours. It's all tax-free and it will all be in your bank account by Friday evening. Very simple. Text SPIN right now to 57557 for your chance to win. We're going to be chatting again on the Best of Fully Charged about long movies in a few moments. But first, Ariana Grande, I Hate That I Admit You Love Me. Turn it up.

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2: Two IMAX cinemas in Dublin. One is on Cineworld Parnell Street. And then the other one is the Odeon out in Blanchardstown. Both fantastic. I'm a big fan of the Odeon one, though. They do put the butter on the popcorn. You can watch them do it. So that's where I'll be going to see it. Anyway, we do know that Christopher Nolan films are always so long, but it's worth it because they're really good. This one is 3 hours long. So Em and Dave came out with a fantastic game of higher or lower of film times of longer than 3 hours. If you're film buff, you may pick up some of these. If you don't have a clue, just listen. It's actually a very funny way to do higher or lower.
3: Did you see a lot of people went to The Odyssey last night? It's in cinemas later this week, Friday, but a lot of people obviously got the preview screening yesterday.
4: I saw that a lot of people went to this. Some people were at it yesterday. I'm like, what are you doing? You're missing the match, like.
3: Yeah, true. There must be maybe an early afternoon I saw people at. But it's the latest film from Oscar-winning director Sir Christopher Nolan. It's got huge praise and there's huge excitement about it, I suppose. His first film since Oppenheimer, that won the Academy Award for Best Picture. Telegraph calling this film of the year. Metro said it would change cinema forever. Oh. And the Times described it as a masterpiece in every way. It's a huge cast as well. Matt Damon's in it, as are Zendaya and Tom Holland. Robert Pattinson and Hathaway, we could keep going. It's got a massive cast.
4: But did you see the whole thing about the fact that it's in, like, it's in that thing that Christopher Nolan does in the IMAX?
5: Yeah.
4: Where
5: what
4: it's
5: does
4: like
5: that mean?
4: So many people don't have IMAX screens. Like, I think there's only two in Ireland. So, like, it makes it bigger. Like, the screen is much bigger, but only there's only two of them in Ireland. So, most people aren't watching the movie the way it was meant to be filmed, the way it was meant to be watched.
5: Gotcha. It was shot in 70mm IMAX, which there are actually no 70mm IMAX screens in Ireland. There's digital IMAX, which are the two that you're on about,
4: yeah.
5: But this is film. So the closest one is London.
4: But someone had a good point where it was like, that's just bad for art. Like,
5: yeah.
4: Why is he doing that? Just film the bloody thing.
3: Yeah, exactly. So that people can enjoy it in 3 years' time on their telly as
5: well. It's in the regular cinema as well, but yeah, it's not when you watch it in the regular cinema. Not how the director envisaged it. It's like, yeah.
3: It's so funny. I'm such a not movie nerd that even though Metro are saying it could change cinema forever, it's 2 hours and 52 minutes long, so it's too long for me.
4: That's nuts.
3: I wouldn't be able to sit through
4: that. To be fair, I did watch Avatar.
3: Well, that's true. With that in mind, I'd like to play a little game with you this morning, Dave. 700 ages of, is this movie longer or shorter than The Odyssey?
4: Oh, so I love this.
3: The Odyssey is 172 minutes or 2 hours and 52 minutes.
4: 2 hours and 52 minutes.
3: Yes.
5: It's mad. You'll be in the cinema with the adverts and the trailers for over 3 hours.
3: Yeah, it's a long time to be there. Although it wouldn't bother you. You often do double bills, Callum, yeah?
5: Yeah, but I take a little break in between.
3: That's true, yeah. So, funny that you mentioned Avengers because that's the first one I have.
4: I mentioned Avatar.
3: Oh, okay, interesting. Well, is Avengers Endgame longer or shorter than The Odyssey?
4: Avengers Endgame, I think, is 2 hours 40, but it might be 3 hours 5.
5: Nerd.
4: I think Avengers Endgame is shorter than Odyssey.
3: It's actually longer.
4: No!
3: 3 hours and 1 minute.
4: Damn it, that was so close.
3: 181 minutes in total. So Avengers Endgame, 3 hours and 1 minute long. Back to my kind of movie now. Is Sex and the City 1, the movie, longer or shorter than Avengers Endgame?
4: I'm going to say it's much shorter than Avengers Endgame.
3: Well, that's correct, sir. It's 2 hours and 25 minutes. That's long
5: for me. Yeah.
3: Pretty long.
4: 2 hours what?
3: 2 hours 25 minutes.
4: To sit through Sex and the City?
3: Yeah.
4: Murderers get less.
3: Dave. Toy Story 5 currently showing in cinemas. Toy Story 5 longer or shorter than Sex and the City 1?
4: I only said this to Pippa the other day. We were watching Toy Story 4 and I said, fair play to Disney because they've only made it like 90 minutes long.
3: Mm.
4: That's then you never see movies like that anymore because it's for kids, so it's much shorter.
3: Okay, it is shorter, but it's actually not as short as you think. This one is an hour and 42 minutes.
4: Okay, still not too bad. Yep. When do you get that anymore?
3: I could handle that. So it's Toy Story, an hour and 42 minutes long. Another one of my movies. The longest Bridget Jones movie in its franchise was released last year. Now, they were always quite short, those movies. It's called Mad About the Boy, but was it longer or shorter than Toy Story 5?
4: Mad About the Boy? I've never heard of this Bridget Jones movie. Is this the one with the hot fella?
3: Yeah.
5: Meant to be, aren't they?
4: Yeah, but no, I suppose the young hot fella, the young English fella.
3: You know,

0: when
1: they're
0: she,
1: all young and hot and English, aren't they?
2: It's when she kind of was acting as a bit of a cougar.
1: I can't remember his name, but I would say, give me the question again.
2: So is Mad About the Boy from Bridget Jones longer or shorter than Toy Story 5?
1: I'd say Mad About the Boy is longer than Toy Story 5.
2: It is. Yes. Well done. And finally, The Devil Wears Prada 2, one of the highest grossing movies of 2026. Longer or shorter than Bridget Jones and Mad About the Boy?
1: I would say that one is longer.
2: It's actually shorter.
1: No way.
2: An hour 59. Honourable mentions. You mentioned Avatar, The Way of the Water from 2022. 3 hours, 12 minutes.
1: Oh.
2: Oppenheimer was 3 hours. The Lord of the Rings, Return of the King from 2003 was 3 hours 21 minutes, but they did an extended version of over 4 hours and 11 minutes.
1: For
2: would
1: nerds.
2: Would you be arsed?
1: Like Callum.
2: And then the
1: and to be fair, if I was into it, I'd so be into that.
2: Final honourable mention, the longest film narrative film is the 2019 Bengali movie Amra Eka Cinema Banabo, which is 21 hours and 5 minutes long.
1: That's ridiculous.
2: If you could be arsed.
1: Stop it.
3: Let's go. Miss Emma, Dave and Fiona this week.
4: Catch up now. You've got the best of show. It's

0: You, Mike Vicker, share the house on Summer's number one hit music station. This is Spin. Good morning. It is Peter with you. I'll get your best of Fully Charged with Emma, Dave and Fiona. We are in World Cup fever at the moment. World Cup season. We've got, what, maybe like a day and a half to go. The final is tomorrow night. I believe, don't quote me, I think it's an 8 o'clock kickoff. I could be wrong there now. I haven't fact-checked it. I'm not guessing. I think I remember seeing that the other day. Anyway, we all know football is not coming home for the English. But unfortunately, this has kind of ruined Dave's plans. And when it comes to sport and having a good time, there's nothing worse than results going the wrong way to ruin your plans.
1: Everybody's got a little pep in their step this morning, I think.
2: Not everyone
1: bar Callum, I think. Poor producer Callum.
3: And my boyfriend, God love him.
1: And your boyfriend is also English, yeah. It was, do you know what? I was quite nervous for the majority of yesterday because I was like, I even Pippa called me and she was like, what's wrong with you? You seem jittery. I was like, I don't know. I just feel off or whatever. As soon as the match was over, I was like, I was so relaxed after that. So that's what it was. I was getting a little bit jittery.
3: Nervous. I actually have to say I really enjoyed watching it.
1: I thought it was a
3: really, really good game. I couldn't get over how rough it was at the beginning. I was like, oh, they're really trying to take each other down here, aren't they? And I was like, are they trying to cause injury?
2: I remember you saying on the show yesterday, obviously England v Argentina last night, and there is a lot of history in this. They haven't played each other in 20-odd years. Messi has never
1: played England.
2: And then I think you brought up that, like, there's the whole rivalry again because of the Falkland War.
1: And you've also the Hand of God, which is like one of the last times that England played Argentina was when Maradona hit the ball into the net with his
2: hand. The BBC did a great montage before the match of that kind of stuff, and I think it riles everyone up. I did see that.
3: Yeah, I was watching it. The thing about it was, I will say, obviously a lot of Irish people thrilled to bits this morning because we have this epic island trip this weekend with like so many Irish people and just then poor Jack. I was like, it would be good crack if they made the final just to make Sunday really exciting because like there's an English person around.
1: Do you know what? It's funny you say that because this win is a little bit bittersweet for me. Argentinian win.
2: Are you saying that you're supporting
1: I'm supporting England. However, part of me did want them to win
3: because there was a big old plan.
1: Exactly. So
3: I've been working
1: hard in the background of the last couple of days. Very, very rare. But sometimes when I get my head thinking of something.
3: And sometimes when something really motivates you, you know what I mean?
1: I can't stop thinking about it, right? So I went and I thought, what if we do this? What if Spain get to the final? And what if England get to the final? Why don't Spin 1038 rebrand as Spain 1038.
3: I'm sorry, everybody, but...
1: I did so much work into this. I even got a little bit of a demo made up for what the rebrand would sound like.
4: Emma, Dave and Fiona on Spain 1038.
1: Something stupid and simple like that. I ordered 50 quids worth of Spanish flags for the office.
3: Yeah.
1: Don't tell the boss.
3: On social media.
1: I got Andrew, who's our graphics designer guy, to change the logo and so it was the Spanish colours and it was like Spain 1038.
3: Yeah, there was little, like, Spin's logo, so like iconic S-P-I-N, little A in the middle of that.
1: I even got onto the company that provides the details of the radio station names. So if you're in your car right now, look to your radio, you'll see it says Spin 1038. That was going to say Spain 1038. I had billboards potentially going to go up. I had one of those, the things on the telephone boxes going to go up. For one day only, just for the match. I put in so much work and then it didn't happen. And a part of me is absolutely buzzing that they didn't win it, that England didn't win it. But the other part of me is like, oh, I put in so much work for nothing.
3: It was such a good idea. Even your man who like does all the like the talky bits, like Emma, Dave and Fiona on Spin, he did a whole voiceover session somewhere in America last night.
1: Yeah.
3: Rebranding like 10 Spin hits in a row to Spanish.
1: Yeah.
3: Everything was... like all that stuff
1: it
3: is there
1: been
3: now,
1: so good.
3: And we can't use it. So in a way, I'm devastated as well.
1: It would have been
3: honest.
1: A lot of fun.
3: We were meant to launch this morning. Dave and I were practicing our Spanish the last few days.
1: Do you know what? I'm absolutely buzzing for Argentina, and I thought they deserved it. They were absolutely incredible. It was a fantastic match. That unbelievable goal from Enzo was ridiculous. That goal from Enzo was insane. He was trying it three times. I don't know how Pickford didn't spot him out. And then Martinez, I think it was the second goal. It was absolutely fantastic.
2: Can I just go home?
1: Yeah,
3: I know. Well, football's not coming home, so you might as well.
2: Oh, no!
3: Someone might as well go home. Do you know who else is coming home? The England team. Oh no, actually, they have to play for the bronze, don't they, this weekend?
1: They do. They have to play France.
3: Hey, we're looking ahead to Sunday. We have a World Cup final between Argentina and Spain. And if you cast your mind back to 5 weeks ago now, mad, we started the fully charged World Cup sweep where we assigned teams to so many people listening. And now we know what the crack is. There is big prizes to go on the overall winner. Cathy was assigned Argentina.
5: Ole, ole, ole, ole. Martinez, Messi. Yes. Go on, Argentina.
3: Nikki was assigned Spain.
6: Espanol, Espanol, Espanol, Espanol, Espanol.
3: Honestly, that has been my, if that's a thing, that's been my voice note of the tournament.
1: I love
3: it's
1: that.
3: Really funny.
1: Who do we have? Who do you have for the final?
3: Spain.
1: You have Spain?
3: I have to back them just because of family.
2: I want to say Argentina because if you're going to get knocked out the tournament, get knocked out by
1: it's
2: the
1: like
2: winners.
1: It's like the Czechia, Ireland thing all over again. I would like it to be Spain just purely for the Europe aspect of it.
3: Yeah.
1: But I think it could be Argentina.
3: Could be Argentina.
1: And I wouldn't mind seeing Messi do it again just to annoy Ronaldo.
3: All right, Callum, the dream is over.
2: Euro 2028, it's coming home.
1: Yeah, it's already home. It's in your country.
2: Yeah, but we haven't won the trophy.
3: Put the Spain 1038 idea back in the filing cabinet.
1: Yeah.
3: We'll do it for the Euros or something back in a few years drawer. As well.
1: The one time I do a bit of work.
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0: Probably one of the most calming songs out there at the moment, Olivia Dean. That is Baby Steps. Good morning. It is Peter Collins with you. I've got your best of Fully Charged. And Emma, Dave and Fiona, they've got a lot of cash to give away on the show next week. And of course, an opportunity to bag yourself a Down in Dublin voucher. If you want to win those, stick with me. Details coming up in just a couple of minutes time. And the latest release from Kingfisher is going to play for you right after this. Sit tight.
1: Summer 2026. Could it be the best? Three. One. Two. Yet.
2: Holidays. Festivals. And memories you'll talk about for years.
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0: Welcome to Saturday morning. Thank you for swinging by. It is Peter Collins waking you up, and I do have your best of Emma, Dave, and Fiona from Fully Charged. We got the best bits in the week gone by, okay? Don't forget, though, every weekday morning from 7 a.m. they do wake you up. They also give you a chance to win a hell of a lot of cool prizes on the show. With the Tricky 10 this week, it is worth €2,000 if you get all 10 questions correct, every answer correct. That money is yours. If you don't, though, there's a small bit of a consolation prize, which is that if you are the highest performer on top of the leaderboard by the end of the week, you will bag yourself that €100 Dine in Dublin voucher we can use in over 50 restaurants across the city. They play twice every morning, just after 8 and just after 9, so make sure you get yourself involved. They're going to chat about County Colours in a couple of minutes' time, but first, a little bit more music to get you past through the morning. Harry Styles, his latest release, Dance No More, is coming up. But first, on Summer's number one hit music station, it's Kingfisher.
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0: Summer's number one hit music station, Harry Styles, currently in the middle of his world tour. That is latest track, Dance No More. So it's all Ireland final this weekend for the hurling. Next weekend it's going to be for the football, which means County Colours Day happened in the office this week. And as you know, Dave's having a lot of conflict as to which GAA jersey he can select at the moment. He got in trouble for wearing Dublin on the other week because he's from Meath. So there's a lot of conflict going on what he would actually wear to the office. This is how it all panned out.
1: Over the last couple of weeks, it's been an interesting time for me because I revealed something, well actually Emma, you revealed something on the show that I have not been stopped being slated for since you said it.
2: Good.
1: And that is the fact that I, when Dublin are playing in the football, I will wear a Dublin jersey.
2: Mm-hmm. Now, you were told on the show that that doesn't really wash, as it you are a proud really Meath man. However, you decided to go against the public vote on the show. People actually gave their time to share their opinions and go back the other day and throw back on a Dublin jersey.
1: See, I said this, right? And I don't know if anyone remembers this, but no one seems to. That when Dublin are playing football, I support Dublin. When Galway are playing hurling, I support Galway. When Meath are playing ever, I will support Meath.
2: I get you.
1: Do you know what I mean?
2: Mm-hmm.
1: That's kind of the way I'm going. However, obviously this has caused a lot of contention. My friends are constantly slagging me for wearing a Dublin jersey.
2: Now, because of this, like...
1: Constantly slagging me for wearing a Galway jersey.
2: Okay.
1: Constantly pretending that I want to be anywhere else than from Meath, which is not true. I'm very, very happily from Meath and a proud Meath man. However, we got an email yesterday. And the email... from a man named Cahill O'Sullivan.
2: This is going to cause a problem for you, you conflicted man.
1: And the email said this. Hi all, get your hats, flags and headbands at the ready. The All-Ireland final happens the next two weekends. So we are bringing back, on Friday, County Colours Day. And I have the opportunity to do the funniest thing in the world. And wear a Dublin jersey.
2: I'm upset that you didn't take the feedback on board that you got that day, man. He's just taken everything that we discussed and went, nah, I don't care, up the Dubs.
1: I just think...
2: You did say that you support Dublin when they're playing, however...
1: Playing football.
2: Yeah, and they're not in the All-Ireland final.
1: No, they're not.
2: So why would you wear that jersey on Friday?
1: I literally, the only reason... would be to annoy everybody.
2: Okay, right,
1: As I said during the week, Dubs, for some reason, have this level of... I don't know what it is, but they're just on their high horse.
2: Mm.
1: So when they see a non-Dub wearing their jersey, it's like, oh, who does your culty fella think he is? Right? Or if you're like my cousin... Who does your culty fella think he is? Do you know what I mean? That's disgusting. But... if I wear that, it will annoy everyone.
2: Yeah.
1: I think that'd be really, really funny. But if I wear a Meath jersey,
2: yeah,
1: I'm still going to go, thought you were a Dub?
2: Yeah.
1: You sure you're wearing a Dublin jersey to Dublin match? Today? I cannot win. I might take it off. I might actually just get an annual leave day.
2: I just think you need to get the Meath jersey on you. What do you ask?
1: Okay, so you think Meath...
2: Oh God, yeah, for the County Colours Day at least, because it's not like, okay, fair enough. We had the conversation on the show, we really got into the thick of it. They decided, no, you can't really wear a Dublin jersey. But look, I understand, if the Blues are playing, you're going to wear a Dublin jersey.
1: It's so fair funny, enough. Isn't it, right?
2: But in this particular case, it's just supporting your county, not a particular match.
1: I know.
2: So wear your Meath jersey.
1: This is why I was going to wear Meath, but
2: just
1: I also
2: to
1: just,
2: an, oh,
1: just
2: yeah,
1: think
2: yeah.
1: It'd be really, really funny to annoy people. Like, think of Charlie's face. Charlie is our, what is he?
3: Facilities manager.
1: Facilities manager, proper... like
2: proper
1: bleeds blood, bleeds yeah. blue. Yeah, you know what yeah. I mean? That kind of guy. And imagine his face if I was in a Dublin jersey and then told him I was from Meath. Just the fact that I said I was from Meath, I think he might get sick. But then if he saw the jersey, he's going to have a trial banger on Friday, I'll tell you that much.
2: I think the only way you should be allowed to wear the Dublin jerseys to the County Colours game is if there's like a little tag on you or a kind of a poster attached, pinned to your jersey with I am from Meath.
1: Yeah, that'd be funny.
2: On the front and back.
3: Would you wear one of those little ribbons, you know, the ones that people make around your head that is Meath colours?
1: That's fun. No, I like the thought of wearing the Meath jersey, but the little blue band. I like that. I think that'd be funny.
2: And then what do the... I don't think in GAA games they wear them, but you know the little wristbands that in some sports people wear around the wrist for sweat.
1: That's the same thing. Oh, the wristbands.
2: Yeah, then do them in Galway. Just be a really conflicted guy.
1: That's a really
2: Dublin,
1: good idea.
2: Meath and Galway. Just mix it all up.
1: Now, my mum and dad both work in Drogheda. They don't live in Drogheda. They're from Meath, but they live in Meath, but they work in Drogheda. Mm. So they went to the Louth game on Saturday.
2: Yeah.
1: And I was like, now why can they wear Louth colours, but I can't wear Dublin colours?
2: Did they wear Louth colours?
1: Yeah.
2: Did they actually?
1: Yeah.
2: That's interesting, because that's very close to the border.
1: I suppose all their customers are from Louth. Mm. Do you know what I mean?
3: I had tickets to Dermot Kennedy last weekend, mm-hmm. but if I didn't have those tickets, there was a real possibility that I would have been in Croke Park supporting Louth.
1: What?
3: The week, because my girlfriend's Linda's, one side of her family is from Louth, and obviously Louth haven't done that well in the last couple of years.
1: See, this is what I don't understand. I'd say if Linda wore a Louth jersey, everyone would be like, well done, Linda. She's supporting the GAA. But if she was from Louth and wore a Dublin jersey, everyone would be going mad like that. What are you wearing that for? That's not on his name.
2: It is a little bit, yeah. There
1: it
2: is
1: doesn't make sense.
2: A bit of hypocrisy goes
3: Aaron's
2: on with the whole
3: message
2: thing.
3: Saying wear a Kerry jersey. You don't know who you support anyway, so you might yeah. jump on the bandwagon.
1: Same colours as me, anyway. OMG, I'm back again. It's the best of Emma, Dave and Fiona on

0: I like it. I'm a big fan of that one. Role Model, High Hopes, 3000 on Spin. Good morning. It is Peter with you. I have your best of Fully Charged at Emma, Dave and Fiona. Recently, though, one of Emma's worst fears happened to her. It's gotten something to do with chicken. But can I just have a side note on the chicken? Why is it that when you cook dinner for your other half or for a woman or whatever, and I don't mean a woman in a bad way, I just mean females are always like, they're always checking their chicken. Why is it? Is this cooked? Is this definitely cooked? Obviously it's cooked. They're having to serve you up some raw chicken. Why is that always a thing? There's a big phobia on it. Now, if you can put two together, something has happened to Emma.
1: Okay. This is honestly one of the toughest things I've talked about in the show, simply because this is something that I've not talked about since it happened out loud, because it makes me vom. So,
2: is it gross?
1: Yeah.
2: Do I want to know?
1: Yeah. Okay. It's one of those ones that's kind of, you know, that's the lesser of two evils. You know, you don't want to know, but you do need to know, kind of.
2: Okay,
1: I'm going to try my best to get through the story without getting sick or making you sick. I woke up on Saturday morning with a very gammy left eye. It is totally bloodshot. It's kind of concerning looking. It was getting kind of close to the iris yesterday, and I was like, do I need a doctor? And the advice I was getting online was like, if your sight and your vision's okay, give it a few days and, you know, see how you are. And my sight is fine. I woke up on Saturday morning at my granny's house.
2: Oh,
1: I went
2: yeah.
1: to visit her on Friday. I was in Waterford when I noticed the gamminess on Saturday morning. But I would like to take you back to Friday afternoon. It was evening time when Jack and I got down to Waterford, and my granny had made us some salads. My granny's so organized. I'd say as soon as she knew that we were coming, she probably was up and at it first thing in the morning making that salad. I've no doubt it had been sitting there since 10 a.m., right? She's an organized lady. Classic, typical Irish granny salad. Your potato salad in there, loads of scallions.
2: Does she still listen every morning?
1: She does.
2: Good morning, granny.
1: Good morning, granny.
2: Callum, say good morning to Phyllis.
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3: Thanks for being with us.
1: Every morning she waits for us at 7, probably awake since 3, counting down the hours to hear us. But yes, so basically we sat down, we were chatting away, catching up, tucking into this salad. And on top of the salad was like this kind of chicken, what would you say, like a chicken, breaded chicken.
2: Okay.
1: You know, like a chicken fillet roll
2: nice.
1: Type chicken thing. And it was cold, but I was like, oh, sure, it's been there all day. Like, it's already been sitting there. It's already cooked it this morning kind of a thing.
2: Yeah.
1: So I was nibbling away, had a bite, got the potato salad on there, mixed it all up, had a bite. To be honest, I wasn't the hungriest. I had a cheeky McDonald's on the way down. So I was gave a little bit to Seamus the dog under the table.
2: Nice.
1: As you do. And I glanced down. The chicken wasn't cooked.
2: Oh no. Oh no.
1: The chicken was blue.
2: No, it wasn't.
1: It wasn't even blue, it was see-through.
2: Oh my God.
1: It was googly.
2: What do you mean?
1: Like, as in, I think that she just picked up the chicken thinking it was cooked, you know, and put it on the salad, but it wasn't cooked. It needed like 25 minutes in the oven and she didn't do that. So it was raw and I ate it.
2: Oh my God. How did you not notice?
1: I just didn't until I saw it.
2: Oh,
1: lads, how I vomited.
2: Did you?
1: Oh, yeah, but I don't think it's because I was, like, sick from it. I had eaten so little.
2: Yeah.
1: I think it's because I
2: You were worried.
1: It was the thought of it.
2: Yeah.
1: It was like, when I saw the blue,
2: oh, God.
1: Immediately I just vomited.
2: It's like Bella and vomited. Twilight.
1: I know. A few weeks ago on the show when you were off, Dave, something that I thought was the worst chicken thing to happen to me. People listening to the show, you might have picked up.
2: Oh, I remember this.
1: Not good with raw meat. A few weeks ago, I picked up some chicken breast from the shop and the lining of the plastic opened and the chicken juice got on me. And this was my reaction then.
4: Oh, no. This is a packet of chicken breast.
2: This is a packet of juice.
4: No.
2: So that was
1: so you can imagine, I ate raw chicken. To say I was horrified. Do you want to know the worst thing is? I looked over at Jack. I immediately it happened. And I went, guys.
2: No.
1: I went, guys, don't eat that chicken. Don't eat that chicken. That chicken's not cooked, guys. My poor granny.
2: Your poor granny.
1: It was a mistake, yeah. And Jack had already cleared it off his plate. I was like, we're just not going to tell us. And he was like, I didn't want to be rude.
2: Oh, my God.
1: So he'd noticed.
2: He's becoming more Irish by the day.
1: I was like, stop everything and say, guys, don't eat that chicken. It's not cooked. He had just moved it off his plate and like, I could have died.
2: I still don't understand what happened to your eye.
1: So I've decided a salmonella in my eye. I have decided that...
2: 5 minutes later. Where does the eye come into this?
3: Dr. Emma Nolan, MD.
1: I have diagnosed myself with like the raw chicken has made its way up into my eye and that's what's there. That's how disgusting
2: I feel about it. And yet, how's Jack's eye?
1: Jack didn't eat any of it.
2: I thought he ate the whole chicken.
1: What did you say? No, Jack had moved it all off his plate. He hadn't touched it, but fails to inform us.
2: Oh, sorry, I thought he ate the chicken.
1: No, he didn't touch the chicken.
2: Okay.
1: He didn't touch the chicken. And I was like, maybe you could have just said, guys, don't eat that chicken. He was like, oh, I felt too rude.
2: Oh my God, that's so
1: He was
2: funny.
1: Like, I was trying to make eye contact with you, but you were just too focused
2: In my
1: on
2: head, he ate the chicken and was, didn't say anything because he was just like, oh, that'd be rude.
1: Yeah. So I ate raw chicken, probably the most horrible thing that's ever happened to me in terms of just the thought of it. In terms of it was so little, like your grand.
2: You are the worst person that this could have happened to.
1: Like, I have terrible OCD with raw chicken. When I'm cooking it for other people, it freaks me out. And I clean down the surfaces. You know those like cleaning surfaces ads freak me out so much because I'm like, oh my God, like I touched the raw chicken. I can't then touch the drawer handle because I'd be doing all that after.
2: So is salmonella really serious?
1: Like? It would be, yeah.
2: Like, can you go get that checked?
1: My eye?
2: Yeah.
1: I don't think I have salmonella in my eye. It's just my theory in my head.
2: Okay.
1: That the raw chicken has made its way and now has landed in my left eye. And I don't know how long it's going to stick
3: around
1: for.
3: But I would still get the eye checked out.
2: I'd say it's just a burst blood vessel. I wouldn't say... I'd say two things can be true. I'd say you have a burst blood vessel and salmonella.
1: Okay, well, Jack says it's probably from vomiting. I probably burst the blood vessel while I was getting sick.
2: That could be true.
1: Yeah.
2: That could be true.
1: Anyway, honestly, nothing... 2 weeks ago, 3 weeks ago, chicken juice on me. And then a few weeks later, ate the raw chicken. I just can't believe... the way those events played out.
2: God gives his toughest battles to his strongest soldiers.
1: And you know what? You couldn't be truer.
5: Let's go! Love Emma, Dave and Fiona? You'll love this.
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0: I just love how that song builds as it goes and goes and goes. Olivia Rodrigo, it's her latest release on Spin. It is called Stupid Song. Good morning, it is Peter Collins with you. I hope you're nice and early. Getting the best of the sunny weather. It is going to be a hot one again today. We love it. We love it. The grass doesn't love those. Looking a bit brown out there, so maybe we might get a little rainfall towards the end of the week. Apparently that is on the way, so enjoy the sun while it lasts. You know, never lasts too long. Right, we have a lot of money to give away on Spin's cash machine. €200,000 is the exact amount. If you'd like to win it, I've got your details of how you're going to do that coming up in just a couple of minutes' time. And another 54 Ultra Talk to You is just around the corner.
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0: 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And yeah, that's all you got to do, really. Text me right now to 57557.

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1: It's not the vinyls. Oh, yeah, when she releases them all in different colors.
2: That
1: or something.
2: Was crazy.
1: Was that her?
2: That is just nuts.
1: No, instead what they're doing is, this is worse, to be honest. They're buying rubbish, as in stuff that was lying on the ground in New York City around where she got married at Madison Square Garden a couple of weeks back.
2: Okay.
1: There's a guy on TikTok. He is a smart man. His name is Justin Gignac. And he's not only a litter picker in New York City by choice, he's also a TikToker. And interestingly, he finds quirky, you know, stuff that shouldn't really be rubbish, I guess, and sells it on a website. And he makes some sort of a living out of it and does all right for himself. So obviously he rose to the opportunity of, okay, I do this anyway. Let's see what kind of rubbish is laying around outside Madison Square Garden during and around the wedding from fans who are in the area. I mean, you know, people who are massive Swifties might say, oh, maybe some of her guests dropped that particular thing, etc. But he's put them all into these little, what would you say, little tiny containers. Yeah, like little keyring sized containers. And has been selling basically the Taylor Swift rubbish on his website from around the wedding. It's titled NYC Pocket Garbage, the Not Invited Edition, Taylor and Travis's Wedding. And he had items listed for up to $25, right? He's talking about it on TikTok.
3: I wanted to come out and do the New York City Garbage Not Invited Edition. Obviously dressed for the occasion. I know a lot of people wanted to be here today to support their girl, T. Swift. I couldn't be here, so I'm picking up garbage around Madison Square Garden as close as you would have gotten, so you can be here in spirit and carry around a piece of their wedding day in your pocket wherever you go.
2: Do you know what it's giving? Can I give a really niche reference?
1: Please.
2: I don't think anyone is going to get this. In The Office,
1: yes,
2: there is a character that we never meet called the Scranton Strangler, right? Okay. And he's driving past the office, being chased by a load of police. And Michael goes out to the street and collects a load of gravel from the road and puts it in a jar. And he says, I'll always remember the Scranton Strangler driving on our road. And he'll say to his grandkids, you sell this gravel and buy yourself a spaceship. That is the exact same. Who wants that?
1: I know. And the type of crap in there. Like, you're talking cigarette butts, lads, going for $25. It's mental. Bottle caps, straws, candy wrappers, sweet wrappers. Police caution tape that was around the venue at the time.
2: It's interesting that all of this is a thing, because also sometimes I do stuff like this where, like, say for example, right, I don't know, like you're at a concert and there's confetti. I used to keep some of the confetti.
1: Oh, for a little memory box.
2: As a memory, yeah. And now I have confetti in my room and I don't know why.
4: I did that on the weekend.
1: But then, did you, Callum? Yeah. Where did you keep it all?
4: Just on the shelf.
2: Yeah. I get weirdly, like, what's that word where you...
1: Sentimental.
2: Sentimental about things. Yeah. Like, Pippa got me golf balls and I hit one the other day and I lost it because I'm terrible. Oh. And I can't stop thinking about the fact I lost it, so I won't hit any more of the other ones she hit me. Even though they're made for hitting.
1: I know, but you want to keep it because
4: they're not
1: she
4: made
1: gave
4: for
1: it
4: losing.
1: To you.
2: No.
1: Oh, I didn't know you were so sentimental. Utensils were in there, a rainbow fan, and even an ovulation test kit. Don't know if it was used or not used, but I was thinking about
2: Who's
1: the other kind of...
2: that?
1: Yeah, I don't know. Yeah, exactly. What happened there? Curious about that story more so than the item.
4: Yeah.
1: There was also a novelty item TMZ are reporting on, a bag of air from the venue, going for almost 50 grand.
4: Just about to bring up, there was a thing, I think, you see it like when Harry Styles performs and when Taylor did the air
1: the
4: as
1: bag of air
4: well. There's
1: and
4: these
1: all,
4: joke
1: yeah.
4: ones where it's like a bag, a lunch bag of
2: that's
4: air from
2: so
4: the game.
2: Funny.
4: Taylor Swift could have breathed in
1: oh
4: the bag.
1: Oh my
2: that
1: god.
2: Is amazing.
1: Looking back to other things like this that have sold for big money, a clip of Justin Bieber's hair got over $40,000 back in 2011. He gifted it to Ellen DeGeneres. She put them up for auction, and this is before she was all cancelled and all. And all the proceeds went to an animal rescue organization. So that's
2: cool.
1: Good. Justin Timberlake's half eaten French toast at a hotel, he left it behind, sold for over a grand in the year 2000. This guy put the leftover breakfast, he put it up for auction, and a 19-year-old, what 19-year-old has over a grand to spend on half-eaten toast? Anyway, there you go. Scarlett Johansson, her used snotty tissue

0: from The Tonight Show in 2008, went for over $5,000 for charity. And finally, chewed chewing gum from Miss Britney Spears sold for over $14,000.
1: I can see the appeal, but I don't know what you'd do with the thing after. Like, you are a little bit like, that's cool. Like, that was in their mouth.
0: If you're that much of a super fan, maybe you'd, like, give it to, you know, a really nice framer and get them to put it into a really nice, you know, they could almost chew it up nice.
1: That's Britney's chewing gum there.
0: Circa 2000.
2: Let's go. Now let's go. Miss Emma Day.

0: Taylor Swift, I Knew What I Knew You, right here on Spin. This is your best of Fully Charged, Emma, Dave and Fiona. So there's news out at the moment that Netflix have decided they're making a Monopoly game show. So the guys decided to take a look at board games, which should be televised. And I had a great idea of one. It's not necessarily a board game. It's very simple. In short, the game Tiddlywinks. Do you know where you have to flick the coin up into the little bucket by the small coin? Flicks in while you use the bigger coin. They should make a TV show of that. That would be funny, wouldn't it? Very funny. Ha ha ha. But no, in the format of something like Dodgeball or Ted Lasso, making it in a funny way. Like they made Dodgeball funny. That would be good, wouldn't it? Come on, we should get behind it. Anyway, the guys have some pretty good ideas themselves right here.
1: Some interesting news from the last couple of hours. Netflix has announced a new Monopoly reality competition series.
2: Oh!
1: So 12 contestants are going to compete for a prize amount of $2 million.
2: That's nice.
1: They're really upping the prize amount. I feel like, do you know who changed the game?
2: Who?
1: Mr. Beast.
2: Yeah.
1: He changed the game when it came to this kind of thing.
2: He did. I loved his show. We ended up watching it on Prime, was it? Or was
1: oh,
2: it Prime
1: yeah,
2: had
1: Mr.
2: It
1: Beast.
2: Yeah.
1: Was that the Squid Games?
2: Beast
1: or Quid
2: Games.
1: Quid Games. Beast Games.
2: Yeah,
1: yes, yeah.
2: Yeah. But I think as well, like you said, I was thinking of Squid Games because they did the reality show version of that. And actually, when you think of it, it's kind of mad that we've gone to 2026 without a reality version of Monopoly.
1: Yeah.
2: It's right there.
1: That is true. Yeah, the show is going to take place on, obviously, a life-size Monopoly town square.
2: Imagine being thrown into jail. You'd be so fuming.
1: It would be kind of funny, though, where players must earn money, buy properties, negotiate deals, build houses and hotels, and avoid bankruptcy.
2: God,
1: obviously,
2: I'm so locked in.
1: It actually does sound like something I'd watch. Mm. Obviously, like the board game strategy is going to be at the heart of the competition. Contestants are going to need to manage their finances carefully. They're going to strike beneficial agreements with other players, decide when to take risks. I think when you're in on a real life Monopoly board game, it's going to become a little bit more difficult.
2: It's
1: you're
2: quite.
1: Be like, will I buy a hotel? And ugh.
2: What's it called? My brain's just not working. I apologise. The game Alan Sugar. What's that called?
1: The Apprentice.
2: It's a little bit of The Apprentice-y, isn't it? Sounds like it. Negotiating deals, making money, yes. Going out trying to pitch and sell.
1: Fair enough.
2: Buy.
1: Players who go bankrupt are obviously going to be eliminated one by one until one competitor remains who will take home the entire $2 million prize. So the show is going to also include familiar Monopoly things like going to jail, although Netflix jokingly notes that the get out of jail free card comes with the prize. Mm. So Netflix has opened casting to the public, which is interesting, allowing fans to audition for one of the 12 places. So there's only 12 places on the show. So that is going to whittle down something serious. Now, when they did Squid Games, I was
2: there
1: like,
2: was hundreds of people at the beginning.
1: There was 100. There was 500 players, 460.
3: Yes, it was 400 and something, like, true to the actual show.
1: The actual thing. But they were all characters.
3: Yeah.
2: I loved
1: they
2: them.
1: Were a real good. Do you remember Eric Roberts was on that?
3: Yeah.
1: That was nuts.
2: They were cast
1: he
2: so well.
1: He did really well as well.
2: Remember the guy and his mom? I remember
1: yes.
2: them so well, that duo. They were brilliant.
1: That was crazy. I never watched the second season. It wasn't advertised that
3: no,
1: much.
3: No, it was still very good though.
1: It did you watch it?
3: Yeah, I really
1: like
3: it.
1: There was some real villains in season one.
3: Mm.
1: And
3: they
1: that's
3: were.
1: What I'm kind of hoping for this Monopoly TV show. The series is basically being produced by the same company that did Squid Games.
2: Oh, brilliant.
1: The Squid Game, the challenge, obviously, is not obviously the South Korean drama. And The Circle, which I know some of our friends have liked, but
2: me?
1: I've never watched it.
2: I loved The Circle.
1: Did you? I never watched
2: obsessed.
1: It.
2: I was obsessed. I went through a phase of it during COVID, yeah. It's really good. It's, I don't think I see much of The Circle anymore, but
3: no,
2: some of the seasons were great.
3: It was cancelled a few years ago.
2: Shame.
3: But it's just been renewed. That's just been renewed by Hulu.
1: Really?
3: So that will be on Disney Plus
2: Sorry, quick
3: in
2: one.
3: A couple of years.
2: Do you know if it's the US one or the...
3: It's the American one.
2: I love the UK one. Yeah, okay.
1: So it's also alongside Hasbro Entertainment, who own Monopoly.
2: Brilliant.
1: So that's kind of interesting that they'll have some say and they'll definitely have a huge budget. So it's scheduled to premiere in autumn 2027. It forms part of Netflix's growing lineup of reality competitions.
2: I love it. I think it's an absolutely perfect idea. As I said, it's surprising now. You're like, obviously, that's a great idea for a reality
1: TV
2: show.
1: It is. It's fantastic. Yeah. Now, obviously, this is they're trying to do well-known games and things like that for Netflix. So I was thinking I'd love to help Netflix out because if anything, if something I've always said is Netflix needs more money.
2: Yeah.
1: So I would like to gift them some ideas, right? Now, they did this a few years ago, but it was with Yanks, so it wasn't great. The Floor is Lava.
3: Oh, yeah.
1: Not a board game, I know, but I just think it would be really, really good.
3: Yeah.
1: And I would like to do it in like Ireland, England, that kind of vibe.
2: Mm.
1: Do you know what I mean? Mousetrap. But make it like the show that Richard Hammond presented, total wipeout.
2: Oh, very good.
1: And make it like a huge thing, and you have to kind of get out.
3: Your... So that has the big jail at the end as well, doesn't it? And you flip across things.
1: Cluedo would obviously kind of be boring. It'd just be a murder mystery, but it could be fun as well at the same time. And then chess, but like in Harry Potter in the Philosopher's Stone when they play wizard's chess.
2: Yeah.
1: That's what I want.
3: If I make this move...
1: My move, the king will take me. And you're free to check the king. Run now!
2: What were you
1: saying? What is it?
2: Callum, you're such a fan of Buckaroo as well, aren't you?
3: Buckaroo would be funny.
1: He's going to sacrifice himself. You've let me off now.
3: I'm sorry.
1: So Buckaroo would be a great show.
2: Great on crack. Yeah, but a fake donkey. You wouldn't actually do it to a real donkey.
3: No, you would do a real one, but he'd be all right.
2: Would he? Yeah. Okay. I was thinking as well for the Monopoly game board, you know, like the way you probably have to move around the town, like I'll stand on the back of a fake penguin. Do you know what I mean? Or what are the other moving parts?
1: There the iron, the hat, the shoe.
3: A dog.
1: The weird wheelbarrow.
3: Yes.
2: You'd be fuming if you got the duck.
1: What did you always go for in Monopoly?
2: I was always dying for the dog.
1: Were you?
2: I wanted the dog.
1: I always wanted the hat.
2: Did you?
1: I don't know why. It just made it made me feel fancy.
2: I'm really looking forward to that show, you know. I think I'll be glued.
1: Autumn 2027.
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Summer's number one hit music station, Casey Musgraves. That is Dry Spell on Spin. It's Peter Collins hanging out with you on this fantastic Saturday morning. Keep the company as you drive yourself to the beach. I hope you do enjoy it. I'm not a big fan of the beach myself. I hate the sand on my toes, especially when you're leaving to go to the car and then your car's full of sand. Do you know what I did see though on Instagram Reels the other day? Is a dad bringing a leaf blower to the beach for the kids for after the beach when they're getting into the car. What a genius idea. I feel that's going to be me someday for sure. Ireland and the rugby are currently losing 19 points to 7 to New Zealand, if you want to know and if you want me to ruin your morning. In the meantime, details coming up of how you can win big on Fully Charged. Coming up right after these next week. Listen up.

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17: 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It is Peter Collins with you at your best of Emma, Dave and Fiona from Fully Charged. Weekday mornings, they do wake you up every morning from 7 a.m. Not only do they have the £2,000 up for grabs and the tricky 10 just after 8 and just after 9, but also this week on Tuesday, they are going to be joined in studio by none other than Mr. Superstar DJ Joel Corry. Will be joining them about his new summer song, which is coming out very soon. It's called Whisper. It is very, very good. Trust me on that one. So if you want to be part of that, make sure you wake up at 7 a.m. In the meantime, SpongeBob AI. Dave has found some AI SpongeBob things to talk to you about. So we'll play the best of that in just a couple of minutes' time. But first, Calvin Harris, Jazzy, swinging your way in a moment after this on Summer's number one hit music station. This

0: Summer's number one hit music station, Calvin Harris and Jazzy. That is Satisfy on Spin 103.8. This is your best of Emma, Dave and Fiona from Fully Charged. We're recently on the show. Dave found a bunch of new songs sung by an AI SpongeBob characters, and he's always found himself fully obsessed. I'm kind of leaning into it myself as well. I had to take a listen. My curiosity got the better of me, and I'm a big fan of Patrick's one.
1: I realise that I am the most hypocritical person in the world.
2: Okay.
1: I say, don't use ChatGPT, and I use it all the time. I say, don't play AI music on the radio, and now I want to play AI music on the radio.
2: Oh, surely not properly.
1: No,
2: that makes me sick. We don't play AI music on the radio.
1: I agree with you. And I did say to our boss when this was like kind of brought up, I was just like, I don't think we should be playing AI music on the radio. However, this is really good. No, I'm.
2: If you're talking about that bloody Puerto Rico song,
1: I'm not talking about that.
2: Well, that song Go Away.
1: I'm not talking about that one. I'm talking about actually like when AI kind of first really became popular, it started being used, and these videos went super viral. But last week we were talking about AI music, and I said I was really into this genre of music that was AI SpongeBob music. And everyone was like, what the hell are you talking about? And I was like, have you not been on that part of TikTok at all? This is, to be honest, it's probably 2 years old.
2: Right.
1: This kind of stuff. It is old, and it is AI, and I'm sorry, but it's really, really good, and it's SpongeBob characters singing incredibly famous songs.
2: Okay.
1: And I don't know what it is, but there's two characters, and it's Patrick Starr and Plankton, and they have the best voices for singing ever. And so I just want to bring you some clips.
2: Oh, that's okay. We can do that.
1: So here's the first one.
3: You are my fire, the one desire.
2: I can handle this.
1: Do you want to hear the chorus?
2: Yeah.
1: Sounds like this.
4: Tell me why.
5: Ain't nothing but a party.
4: Tell me why.
5: Ain't nothing but a mistake. Tell me why.
2: They are really good voices.
1: Aren't
2: for,
1: they really, really good?
2: Tunes, yeah. I want Winnie the Pooh to do a song now tomorrow. Can we make that happen?
1: There's just some tunes that I just... I feel like Winnie the Pooh may... who's that DJ that everyone loves?
2: Oh, he are you talking things. About...
1: I adore you.
6: Fred Again.
2: Yeah, Fred Again.
1: It sounds a bit...
2: Oh, Bon-G-R. Sounds a little bit Winnie the Pooh sometimes.
1: They also did a cover of Lewis Capaldi. And again, it's just Patrick, Plankton and a little bit of Mr. Krabs that I really, really like.
7: For now the day believes...
8: it's your nightfall.
9: Yeah, you know he needs to give me time.
2: AI when it's used like that just for a laugh.
1: Yeah.
2: You know what I mean? It's like, guys, imagine if the SpongeBob character sang Lewis Capaldi, it would sound like this. That's funny. I don't mind that.
1: But there was one song that I just really, really, really, really liked, and I've listened to it in full, and I just have a little clip of it here, and it's Sam Smith's Too Good at Goodbyes.

0: that came to the show like a few months ago being like, I am so frustrated with the AI songs on Spotify. I'm listening to them accidentally. I'm furious. How do I block them? Can we have an AI blocker on Spotify, please?
1: I did start this by saying I'm the most hypocritical person in the world. And I'm fully aware of it.
2: It's the best of Emma, Dave and Fiona on

0: Noah Kahan on Summer's number one hit music station. That's a song called Doors. This is your best of Emma Dame Fiona from Fully Charged. And they're not all fun and games the whole time. You know, those guys, they do like to get into politics. And quite recently on the show this week, they're actually getting into the UK politics with Nigel Farage and someone who is going to be running against him in a by-election called Count Binface. Yes, you can tell by that name that it's probably someone running against him just to take the mickey a little bit. Anyway, though, he has proved very entertaining and has provided a lot of content.
1: Emma, what do you know about Nigel Farage?
2: He's not very nice.
1: Okay. Do you have anything else?
2: Very posh.
1: Very posh.
2: Very posh. Is he the guy that's on the way out at the moment?
1: Well,
2: is he the Prime Minister? Right, I'm
1: lost. He's not the Prime Minister at all, no. He's
2: a politician.
1: He's a politician. He's the leader of Reform UK.
2: Oh, yeah, no, I don't like him.
1: Yeah, they're a party that are kind of a bit fairly far right, I think is fair to say.
2: No.
1: He is the MP of a place called Clacton, which I really enjoy the name of.
2: Fun to say, Clacton.
1: It's in the UK, right? He quit as Clacton's MP, which has now triggered what they call a by-election. Remember we had a by-election in Galway and North Dublin in the last couple of months?
2: Yeah.
1: And it basically was when the seat becomes available, they have a by-election. It's not a main election, it's just a by-election.
2: It's like we're filling something in because someone's gone in the middle of the term.
1: We're filling in one seat. Well, Nigel Farage quit as MP and he's running again as Clacton's MP.
2: Why?
1: Because he says he wants voters to decide whether they still support him after questions.
2: Oh my God, that is so pick me.
1: Well, it is. It is very pick me. So basically, questions were raised about gifts and donations that he got. He got a £5 million donation when for his initial run.
2: Oh, what a loser. I'm sorry. Oh my God, it's like me going, do you know what I'm going to do, guys? I'm going to leave the show. But if people want me to stay enough, I might.
1: That's very true.
2: WhatsApp me, I love you, Emma, if you want me to stay. And if I get more than 100 messages, maybe I'll consider it.
1: That's actually so spot on with what's happening. Basically, yes, he got a donation of 5 million when he was running initially. And people are saying he should have declared it. And he's saying he didn't do anything wrong and he, you know, whatever. So he said, right, you know what, I'll quit. And just to show my people support me, I'll run again and watch them vote me in. So the by-election is going to let people in Clacton choose whether to re-elect him or pick someone else.
2: I'd love karma to do her thing here, but anyway, yeah.
1: Well, you see, the main parties have chosen not to stand candidates because they say that the by-election was unnecessary and it's triggered by Nigel Farage for political reasons, for clout, for just anything, just a bit of attention, rather than because Clacton needs an MP. He's basically just going, right, fine, feck you, Clacton. I'll go, but I'll come back.
2: Yeah, exactly. And it's a waste of everyone's time, money, efforts. Like, let's just get it. Yeah, yeah.
1: Exactly. So the major parties are boycotting the vote because they see it as a political stunt, not a necessary election. So it was basically just Farage running alone.
2: Mm.
1: And then enter candidate Count Binface.
3: Count Binface joins us in the studio. Hello, Bin.
4: It's Count, actually, it's lovely to meet you, Paddy, the wonderful panel, Newsnight listeners. I've come down to Earth specially to be on Newsnight, and because there are no World Cup games on, so I was at a loose end.
2: Can someone please explain what the hell is going on?
1: Count Binface is a satirical political candidate created by comedy writer John Harvey. He dresses as an alien from the planet Sigma 9, wearing a silver bin-shaped helmet, and has stood in elections against high-profile politicians, including Theresa May, Boris Johnson, and Rishi Sunak as well.
5: Now, Google a picture of him there.
1: He has never really done incredibly well. Like, for example, in 2019 United Kingdom general election, he got 69 votes, 0.1%. In the 2021 London mayoral election, he got 24,775 votes, which is only 1%.
2: Okay, so I googled Mr. Binface and Mr. Bean came up as a picture.
1: It's Count Binface.
2: Count Binface.
1: He's ran
5: him by his proper name.
1: Yes, please. He ran for twice for mayor of London, three times for Parliament. Uxbridge was Boris Johnson's seat, and Richmond was Rishi Sunak's. He didn't do very well. He's now running in Clacton, and he was asked how many times has he been there?
4: Well, I've been to Clacton precisely zero times because based on the activities of the incumbent, I thought that was what you were supposed to do.
1: Basically saying that Farage is never in Clacton. Why would he be in Clacton?
2: Right,
1: Farage is always in America licking up to Donald Trump.
2: Mm-hmm.
1: Then he was asked, why should people vote for you? And he says,
4: well, I'm not Nigel Farage.
2: Well, fair enough. Good man. Yeah.
1: And I know what you're thinking. What are Count Binface's policies? Well,
4: I pledge to build at least one affordable house. I will nationalise Adele. I'll price cap 99 flakes at 99 pence.
2: Oh, I do like him. Oh, I'm a fan of him now.
1: There
2: He's
1: is
2: a
1: potential for Clacton to vote in Count Binface.
2: And what the hell would they do then if that happens?
5: He'd be the MP.
1: This is the most British thing in the world.
5: Like, there's not really joke people who run for TDs here.
1: The closest thing we had was Dustin going for Eurovision.
5: Yeah. Like, there's a party in the UK that would do these kind of joke candidates, and they're called the Monster Raving Loony Party.
2: I remember we talked about them at some point. Yeah. So this guy could legitimately get in.
1: Yeah.
2: Imagine Farage with his pick-me energy, and then he loses out to Mr. Bin...
5: Count Binface.
2: Count Binface. Big fan.
5: It reminds you of that Black Mirror episode where it was an animated character that ran for...
1: The little blue thing. Yeah.
2: When will we know?
5: I think the nominations for MPs are in a couple of weeks, and then the by-election would be next month.
1: I presume you're voting for Farage.
5: I can't. I don't live in Clacton.
1: I'm so sorry.
5: But I would. No.
2: Count
5: Binface all the way.
2: All the way.
5: More joke people running for TDs, please.
1: Yeah, or just decent TDs. That'd be cool too.
2: Yeah, that would be good.
6: Let's go! Love Emma, Dave, and Fiona. You'll love this.
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0: Sonny Federa, Libyanka, Let Me Be In Your Arms here on Spin. We are the home of a summer cash machine. We've got €200,000 to give away. If you haven't heard the cash machine being won before, this is what it actually sounds like when you do win big.
1: This is the cash machine call.
2: I don't believe you.
1: How much?
2: €250,000.
1: Robbie, congratulations.
2: This is unreal. I don't believe it.
1: Have you thought about what you do with the money?
2: I'll start off at a holiday anyway, that's for sure.
1: €250,000 is heading your way, Robbie. You're our newest winner.
2: Thank you so much.
0: Do you know what I always feel like when someone in Ireland wins a lot of money? It's always like, yeah, just kind of go on holiday. We're always dying to get away on holidays. When you go on multiple holidays with €200,000, we've got that to give away on the cash machine. It's going to look pretty smug in your bank account if you want it. Stick with me. Details how to win coming up after this.
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0: 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T's and C's, check them out. 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Now, as we do, we play this game called Spin's Summer Cash Machine. If you get your entry into us by Friday, 3 p.m., soon after 3, the cash machine will randomly pick a number and call it back. It will give 5 rings of the phone for that person to answer it. If they answer it and tell us the correct cash amount of €200,000, all the money is theirs. If it goes beyond 5 rings, we'll hang up straight away, move on to the next person, or the same thing goes if you give us the incorrect cash amount. So remember, answer your phone within 5 rings, cash amount is €200,000, enter now, text Spin to 57557. We'll continue with the best of Emma, Dave and Fiona in a moment. They're going to be chatting about the hosepipe band, but first, the latest on All Horn.

0: Niall Horan, It Tastes So Good. It is a summer's number one hit in music station, the best of Emma, Dave and Fiona. So it's obviously currently very hot weather at the moment. You would have thought that our supplies of water after the very wet winter we had in the country in the reservoirs would be tippity-top shape. But no, apparently not. Apparently we may go into a bit of a water shortage. So there is a hose pipe ban coming in for Dublin and some surrounding counties. Apparently we use too much water here, and it's not the data centres. No, it's not the data centres using all the water, not them. So now you can actually rat people out. If you see someone using their hose in the garden, you've got to tell the guards. And apparently they get fined like $5,000. Could you imagine that? You should get rewarded money for doing it, and then we'd catch everyone, you know what I mean? Anyway, Dave's on the prowl to rat some people out.
1: Well, it's happening, lads. Obviously, we've had incredible weather the last few weeks, and I was kind of waiting for this, but it finally is here. A six-week hose pipe ban. It's going to begin at 12 a.m. Thursday. Scheduled to remain in place until Wednesday, the 26th of August. That's 6 weeks.
2: Do you know what's mad? It's like nothing for months when things surely have been drying up. And then the drama of 6 weeks. Why not actually do like a week a few weeks ago, reserve something rather than putting us all out for 6 weeks?
1: It's a bit stupid, all right.
2: It's a long time to have it in.
1: It's going to apply to Dublin, South Tipperary and parts of Kildare, Meath, Wexford and Wicklow. It has been introduced by Uisce Éireann to protect water supplies following weeks of dry, hot weather and exceptionally high water demand. So basically, people have been watering their gardens with their hose pipe, washing private cars, cleaning private leisure boats. Who has a boat? Just put it in the ocean, like put it in the water.
2: I just find that the funniest thing. Yeah, when I was looking at it, going, how is this going to affect me? I was like, don't have a boat.
1: There's just another half out there that we just don't know.
2: Yeah, it's like lads.
1: Some people have boats. Yeah, apparently,
2: it's like lads. You know, lads who've been using a lot of water for the boats for the last few months. Do you mind just reining that in for a little while, if you don't mind?
1: Swimming pools or paddling pools.
2: Yeah, that's a problem for people who have got kids, because like
1: filling ornamental ponds, lakes and fountains, all
2: I've got
1: allowed.
2: Seven of them in my garden, actually. Seven fountains, that would be a shame.
1: Yeah, all the fountains. So domestic water use has increased apparently by 20% above average. It's obviously because of the outdoor activities, things like the watering the garden and all that
2: pools
1: kind of stuff.
2: And things, yeah.
1: I'm really intrigued though, because you can snitch. There's a hose pipe ban hotline. There's a hotline set up, and if you want to use it, it's 1800-278-278. The line is open 24/7.
2: You'd be some rat to be like,
1: you
2: would
1: be an upstanding member of society, actually.
2: Do you think so, Dave?
1: Absolutely.
2: Imagine if the two kids next door absolutely roasted live.
1: Oh, I hope they do. I'll be straight on to 1800-278-278. Excuse me, please. Next door are using a watering can to water their roses. And also fill up their paddling pool.
2: I hate to say this, but the watering cans are allowed, the hoses are not.
1: I did see that. Yeah. But also, how do you fill up the watering cans?
2: I know, it's so stupid. It's like
3: from
2: you can
3: the tap, not the hose.
1: So are you allowed

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3: washing
2: his car.
3: What about me dog paddling poof?
4: Just a watering can. Just water your dog.
3: What is water the dog?
4: As long as it's from the tap, doesn't matter, apparently.
3: I don't really have much use for the hose. The odd time I use it to just, like, if the dog is roasted hot, just, like, soak him down.
2: Yeah.
3: But this, that's it, really.
4: I don't even have a hose. This makes me want to go out and buy a hose.
3: Hoses are so
4: and a paddling
3: fun.
4: Pool.
3: Underrated
4: and a dog
3: joy
4: just
3: in a
4: like
3: hose.
4: A water it.
3: When I had my friend's dog a couple of weeks ago, I found quite a lot of joy in, like, spraying them. And then when they were like, oh, go away from me, even though they were loving being cold, I'd, like, chase them and spray them with the water. It's a lot of fun, a hose.
4: Well, there you go.
3: No fun for a while,
4: it's
3: guys.
4: Happening from Thursday onwards, so the best of luck. And as always, if you see anything, say something. If you see something, say something. 1800-278-278. You snitch on your neighbours and you be an upstanding member of society.
2: I just went on to a very popular homeware website and all their garden hoses are half price.
4: Really?
3: No way!
4: I'm definitely buying one, though.
5: Let's go! Now let's go! Miss Emma, Dave and Fiona this

0: Fladio, that is Dance on Summer's number one hit music station. Love Island coming to an end soon. It's given us a lot of golden moments over the past few weeks, but also a lot of the complaints to Ofcom as well, which is great to see, because if there's complaints, they're doing something right, you know, because the Karens love getting out on it. But this gave Emma, Dave and Fiona a fantastic idea to go back through some of the most golden complaints of all time in the history of Love Island. And if you have been watching it for a good few years, unlike myself, you will recognise a lot of these.
1: Did you watch Love Island last night?
2: I didn't. I was out late. I caught up on the night before, though.
1: So I'm the exact same.
2: Last night, yeah.
1: I caught up on the night before, but I didn't watch last night. But I came across this TikTok, and it was basically like all the off complaints that Love Island has gotten.
2: Yeah.
1: Over the years.
2: Oh, not just on this season.
1: No,
2: okay, yeah.
1: I actually haven't looked at this season. I'm sure there's... Quite a lot.
2: Yeah, I think there was a lot of complaints after movie night. I saw a headline about that.
1: Interesting. Okay, well, I doubt it's as high as the highest amount of complaints that the one person got. I'm going to go up, like, kind of up the list, right? I'm also going to say some names here that you won't recognise. I'll try my best to describe them. 400 complaints for controlling behaviour was Joe Garrett. It was very early on in like a season.
2: I remember. He was with that surfer,
1: Lucy.
2: Lurdy.
1: Lucy, yeah. He liked Lucy and Lucy didn't really like him. But
2: he was full on. I remember feeling uncomfortable watching him.
1: Full
2: he
1: on.
2: Was scared. He was a bit like, he was too much.
1: With 500 complaints, apparently he was treated unfairly, was Tommy Fury. There you go.
2: Tommy was treated unfairly.
1: Apparently.
2: Don't remember that.
1: With 700 complaints for harassing contestants, it's our one and only Lord and Saviour, Maura Higgins.
3: You went out, you said it, and now what, you're saying you didn't?
4: I repeated what they asked me. I said I'd be interested to see if she's all mouth.
3: Yeah, you said it, Tom!
4: That's not
3: yes,
4: it.
3: You said it, making me feel like a piece of
4: they asked me a question.
2: Unlike the
1: complaints, you'll never live that down.
2: That was one of her finest moments on the show.
1: Excellent. Yeah, it was so good.
2: He was bad-mouthing her and like alluding that she's, I don't know, some kind of way if they went to the hideaway, and she overheard him and ripped the lad to shreds.
1: Yeah, she really did. Jess Harding, do you remember this girl? She's kind of...
2: I do, Blondie.
1: Yeah, Blondie. I don't remember her being incredibly bullying, but apparently she did 800 complaints on Ofcom.
2: Jesus, I can't recall that.
1: For just specifically for her.
2: Yeah.
1: With 1,500 complaints.
2: That's a lot of complaints.
1: About how he treated other contestants. It's our keeper from Shelburne. It's Scott van der Sloo.
5: Three.
6: Leah, you're starting to do a lot of talking as well, for f***ing sake. Jesus Christ.
5: What are you on about?
6: You're the f***ing spokesperson. Suddenly you haven't f***ing spoke for about 4 weeks.
2: He is one of the most volatile people ever. I can't imagine how much I would not get on with that man.
1: He is the most cutting.
2: Yeah.
1: Like, he is so quick with the things he comes out with.
2: And he manipulates situations to suit him so much. He's fresh in my head because he was on All Stars this year, of course. So it's only in the last few months I was watching him on screen again. He's a piece of work. Do you remember when he walked into the villa as a bombshell and just went for Sean?
1: Yes, I remember
2: that. The audacity, like, stop.
1: It was so bizarre. In Series 4, there were 2,500 complaints about the producers misleading Danny from Jack and Danny.
2: Right.
1: Danny Dyer.
2: Yeah.
1: Because when Jack went to Casa Amor,
2: they made it look like he behaved badly, but he actually didn't, did he?
1: It was basically like his ex came in and they were like, oh, he's buzzing. Do you know what I mean?
2: Okay.
1: But he wasn't. Megan Forte-Clark, she was most recent. She covered up with Connor in the most recent...
2: Last summer.
1: I thought it was brilliant. She got 2,600. Jax O'Neill got 3,500. Shakira Khan got 3,500. Luca Besh, the man sells fish.
2: Yeah.
1: 3,600 for misogynistic behaviour.
2: He's all loved up these days, isn't he? Wasn't he on Love Island Games and he met someone or was an All-Stars and he's happy.
1: I think it was. Yeah. I saw her, Series 7, there was 7,500 complaints.
2: 7,500
1: complaints. That girl who was coupled up with your man who was just like, are we not a couple?
2: You know,
1: from Cornwall
2: her.
1: And he liked feet.
2: Yeah.
1: Do you remember him?
2: Isn't it funny how, like, at the time, there are entire Roman Empire and a year passes and we're like, who's that again?
1: Yeah.
2: Yeah.
1: And then 8,500 complaints for a wonderful person, Lucinda.
7: There's nothing to stick on for, it ain't your business. So what are you sticking your nose in for?
8: Because
7: me and you are in a good place. Me and you,
8: it
7: ain't double standard.
8: It
7: and
8: is.
7: I'm like, and it ain't about you.
8: But
7: stop making every situation to you.
8: Oh, Lucinda.
2: Honestly, that was such a tough watch. That was the pylon on Lucinda.
1: It was, but that's why
2: All
1: she
2: Stars,
1: got,
2: yeah.
1: It was the 8,500 complaints because Lucinda was ganged up on there.
2: It was horrible,
1: wasn't it?
2: And I feel like at the moment we're potentially getting into that that threshold again in this season. Like, there's just a turn against Julia and I don't like it.
1: I really like her.
2: I love her too.
1: But lastly, Faye Winter with 24,500 complaints on Ofcom. when she went mad at Teddy for no reason. Do you remember that?
2: Oh my God, yes!
1: And then for some reason they had their final date in a bed of rose petals in a pool. It was so bizarre.
2: That was that wasn't very nice at all. I remember that. 24, like, for a lot of people to give out about it online, you know, bitch to their friends, yeah, and complain to their friends about the way certain people are treated. But for 24,000 people to actually go on and officially complain.
1: And I was so uncomfortable.
2: Yeah, yeah, yeah.
8: That was one of the most complained about TV things in the UK of all time.
1: Wow.
8: To put into perspective, I know that you were saying about like the drama in movie night this week. I just kind of looked up online. There's only been about 500 complaints to Ofcom
1: so far this season.
8: Yeah, so Ofcom is the UK TV regulator, so they're the ones who you complain to. But then outside of that Love Island one, there was only two more that has had more complaints of all time. There was Celebrity Big Brother in 2007. I don't know if you remember the Jade Goody racism row.
1: Yes.
8: That got nearly 50,000 complaints.
2: Okay.
1: Wow.
8: And then in 2021, Piers Morgan holds the crown, holding the most complained about TV moment
2: this
8: ever in the UK.
2: Me. What was it?
8: Nearly 60,000 complaints after he said things about Meghan Markle.
1: Oh my God, I remember that. Yeah, what a weirdo.
2: Yeah. Strange behaviour out of him. So Faye Winter's third.
1: Yeah, wow. Third, yeah.
8: It's crazy.
2: That's crazy.
8: I'd always like to complain about TV.

0: Could've.
1: Summer's number one hit music station. That is Bella Kay. I love it. I love it. I love it right here on Spin. That is if myself, Peter Collins. Don't worry, though. We'll be back again with you next Saturday again with your best of Fully Charged with Emma, Dave and Fiona from 7 a.m. They're also going to be back in the morning on Monday for the rest of the week too. So make sure to join them to win all of those unbelievable prizes. Plenty of cash to win. In the meantime, though, sit tight. Jamie and Faye are on the way next. Keep you company right through the morning. They're going to be joined by Stella Lefty, where she's going to be chatting about manifestation and how she deals with stage fright. Have a great weekend. Enjoy the sun. And most importantly, have a bit of crack, will you?
2: From Seoul to your speakers. Let it roll. This is Spin's K-Pop Radio. 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

0: tracks you love. 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
1: Yeah, why?
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0: Here's what you need to know.
12: I'm Ella, here's what's happening. Pressure is being put on the government to fully ban e-scooters. The Taoiseach said this week he was leaning towards banning them outright due to a number of critical injuries to children. Dublin North Inner City Councillor Neil Ring also wants them banned, saying the current e-scooter regulations have failed.
13: I see it day in, day out here in Ballybock and North Strand. These scooters are being used to deliver drugs. They're a great way of getting away from the Gardaí.
12: Ireland is on course to break its longest heatwave record. The record was set in August 50 years ago, when a heatwave lasted for 14 days. Yesterday marked the 13th day of high temperatures here. The Labour Party is glad a deal has been worked out with the HSE to solve an argument with ambulance workers over pay. The party's health spokesperson, Marie Sherlock, says it's right that paramedics get what they deserve.
14: The reality is that this has been a fight that has been going on for many years, a Labour Court recommendation that was effectively ignored by the HSE for far too long, and I'm really glad that there was a deal.
12: Members of unions SIP2 and Unite have accepted Labour Court recommendations, which will see paramedics get a big pay rise after they held a 24-hour strike in May. Hundreds of people are gathering at Fairview Park in Dublin to celebrate Wuthering Heights Day, as well as celebrating the music of Kate Bush and the author Emily Bronte. The event raises funds for domestic abuse charity Women's Aid. In the US, two men who were switched at birth 38 years ago are suing the hospital where they were born. Kyle Bylan discovered the mistake after taking a DNA test he was given for Christmas and says the hospital robbed him of a life he was supposed to lead. Still in the US, the source of an explosive diarrhea outbreak has been linked to lettuce sold at Taco Bell. Almost 7,000 cases of cyclospora have been reported, which can make people ill for several weeks. And Ardmore Studios says the death of Brenda Fricker is a huge loss to Ireland's film community. The company, which hosts film productions, described the Oscar winner, who passed away yesterday aged 81, as a true giant of Irish acting, having starred in The Field, The Snapper and My Left Foot.
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12: Bryson DeChambeau has been handed a two-stroke penalty at the end of the second round of the Open Golf. The American was taken back out to the course after carding a 66, which had put him second at Royal Birkdale. But tournament organisers decided he'd broken the rules by inadvertently improving the area of his swing at the fifth hole. Elsewhere, Rory McIlroy recovered from two over to one under par. England aimed to finish their World Cup campaign on a high when they face France for a third place tonight. Thomas Tuchel's men must bounce back from their semi-final defeat when they go up against the pre-tournament favourites in Miami. England also conclude the opening phase of their Rugby Union Nations Championship campaign in Argentina this afternoon. Scotland will look to bounce back from defeat to South Africa against Fiji, and it's Wales' turn to face the world champions in Durban next. Formula One World Championship leader Kimi Antonelli goes for a sixth pole position of the season this afternoon in qualifying for the Belgian Grand Prix. The Mercedes driver set the pace in second practice in Spa. Download the Go Loud app now, your new home for Off the Ball.
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18: Hey, it's Shannon here. First up, Jessica Alba has signed on to star in Netflix's reboot of 13 Going on 30. Yep, she is set to star alongside Emily Batter, Logan Lerman and Adeline Rudolph. Now, details about Jessica's role and the film's plot are being kept under wraps. However, the project is currently in production in LA with Jennifer Garner, who starred in the OG film, on board to produce it. So that's already a good sign. And finally, I caught up with our girl Charlene Murphy to chat all things Love Island, and she addressed those Love Island all-star rumours and which previous Love Island boys she would love to be in the villa with.
19: Who are you saying that? I don't know if I'd be asked back.
20: Why?
19: No, I just, there's like really good characters for like TV, and I'm like, I'm just like,
20: no, I'm going to stop you right there. You are a character, your main character energy, and of course they give you the callback.
19: I need like a happy girl redemption era, I think.
20: I do fancy Jack Fowler.
19: Ovi, love him. Jax, he's fab. I would say them.
18: It's safe to say she knows what she wants. And for more of the hottest trending stories, add Spin to your social feeds.
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22: Good morning, welcome
23: morning.
22: On in.
23: Morning, morning, and it's one day until the All-Ireland Final.
22: Argentina or Spain, who are you going? Oh, sorry, you're talking
23: Hurling,
22: about Limerick.
23: Jamie,
22: sorry.
23: Stick with me. Oh, crikey.
22: But the thing is, crikey. The Dubs don't really buy into that
23: Have
22: hurling buzz.
23: Yes,
22: no.
23: They do.
22: Do they?
23: But the football they do, only because they're only ever in the football. But yeah, I was going to say Ireland and Galway. Limerick and Galway.
22: Okay, well, do you know why it's called the GAA, right?
23: Will what? You watch it now?
22: No, they're all Ireland's now. Yeah. No, I haven't a clue. Look, it's not that I don't respect it or anything like that. But why is it called the GAA, but it covers the soccer GAA and the hurling. What does the GAA thing all mean, stand for?
23: The GAA is the club, the overall club for Irish sports.
22: Okay, all right. Well, you learn. So there is definitely someone that's from outside of Dublin listening to me right now going, what is this fella on
23: that's
22: about?
23: That's why I'm here, though.
22: But thank you.
23: That's
22: you know,
23: why I'm the club GAA.
22: You learn. We have a new segment on the show. Yeah. It's called What Would We Do? Well, we ask for your little dilemmas, your situations, and we kind of give you our
23: opinion, honest opinion,
22: on what we might do in that particular scenario. If you do want to throw in and you need a bit of help with something, 087 711 1038, and we'll chat you after Florence Road. This is Hanging Out to Dry on Spin. Good morning.

0: Road, hanging out to dry on Summer's number one hit music station. It's Spin with Jamie and Faye, and bringing this back to the show.
1: What would we do?
0: Yes, this is the segment on the show where you give us your little juicy dilemmas, predicaments, whatever situations you got going on, and we're like your agony aunts, aren't we?
2: Yes, and I love it because I feel like in the last while we've had more and more people reaching out to us with their dilemmas, and it gets us to have a little bit of an insight into your lives.
0: Yeah, I feel like, I don't know if it's like legally we have to say this, but don't take everything we say as, you know, factual.
2: Take it with a pinch of salt. None of us in the room are verified psychotherapists or physiotherapists or...
0: Wouldn't it be cool? I wonder if you can do like a nighttime course or something to get like a degree in something like that, or like a daytime morning thing.
2: I think you can, you know.
0: You know, because maybe...
2: Psychology, yeah.
0: If we brought it to the show and I had that degree, I could like really sell the thing for us, you know?
2: I'd say the numbers still were now, Jimmy. And there wouldn't be much bugging them. Anyways, okay. So yeah, we have a section here called What Would We Do? So Jamie, we have someone who has... send a voice message in.
0: They have opened their heart to us.
3: Hi, Jamie and Faye.
0: Hello.
3: I have a dilemma. So basically, when I go out with my friend, I have found in the last couple of weeks that she is always expecting me to pay for the coffee or pay for the sweet treat or the sandwich or whatever we get, especially drinks and nights out. Now, I do earn a little bit more than her, but I feel like now she's just starting to take me for granted and it's almost expected from me every time we go out and night out. What would you do?
0: Ooh, well, this is the thing. We gotta play the jingle though.
1: What would we do
0: in that situation?
2: It's a difficult one because I feel like you don't want to be rude either, but you need to get your point across because that is not fair.
0: No.
2: I've seen it with so many people though, even people who are even making more than the other person in a friendship, you know what I mean? Some people are just tight.
0: Yeah, do you know what? That is, what you're saying there is bang on, right? Because do you know what? It's so difficult to dance around these things. Some people are just tight. Like Faye said, I know a fella, right? On a night out, he'd ask you, would you go to the bar for us, whatever? But would he do the same for you? No, probably not at all.
2: No.
0: And I feel like you got to create that safe distance between that person. You can still be friends, but like if it involves going for coffees, dinner, drinks or whatever, that's where you kind of have to have your boundaries set to not fall into those traps, because they're telling you who they are. So if you keep entering their world, it's kind of like you're the fool at the end of the day. Do you know what I mean?
2: Yeah, completely. So there's number one, like don't enter their world. Or number two, just be honest and just be like, look...
0: Like, you're a tight arse. Don't pay for anything.
2: No, you don't need to say they're a tight arse. No, you don't. But you need to get your point across and be like, just be like, do you know what? Would you mind Revolut me for that?
0: But why don't you even say, rather than Revolut, hey, do you want to get this one? I got the last one and the last one and the last one before that again.
2: Yeah, I was actually with someone recently who was feeling this way, which is funny that we're speaking about it now. Mm. And they had disclosed this information to me. And we then, as a threesome, went out for a coffee, okay? And my friend, he actually did say that, Jamie, and it worked a treat. He's just turned around. He was very polite. He just said, look, would you mind getting my sandwich? Because I actually got the last one.
0: And I feel like at this point, especially in friendships and things like that, you have to feel comfortable to be honest. And if you're not, it's probably not a really strong friendship anyway. You got to be able to put those things on the table. But this is the situation to tie it up. This lady has a friend. Every time they go out, the friend expects her to buy everything because basically she earns a little bit more money. And it's still not fair. There is morals involved here.
2: There is.
0: So the question is...
1: What would we do?
0: Well, what should this lady do if you want to join in on the buzz? 087-711-1038, and we'll get back to this in a moment. It's Jamie and Faye with you here on Spin.

0: The segment on the show where you give us your dilemmas, your situations, and we tell you basically what we might do in your situation. We did have a voice note come through a couple of minutes ago.
1: Yes, and in a quick little synopsis, basically she said that she goes out with this one particular friend and she ends up paying for everything. Now, not because she wants to, but because it's kind of, feel like at this point, kind of expected of her. The friend asks her to pay for things. Now, she does slightly earn a little bit more money than her, but it is starting to piss her off.
0: But it's, you know what? Fair enough if you do earn more money, but
1: doesn't
0: where's
1: mean
0: the morals?
1: Yeah.
0: Where's the morals involved in all this?
1: I also just, that whole expectation thing kind of pisses me off, where some people who know other people earn more money on them expect for you then to cover it.
0: Mm.
1: But like, that's not... Anyways... I feel like
0: this hits you in a soft place.
1: Yeah, because I have a friend who recently went through the same thing with a friend, and she came to me and she spoke about this. And it just...
0: I love how freely we use the word friend in this situation, because morally, I feel like if a friend takes advantage of you like that, even though they know you make more money, that's someone who I feel like you're almost walking into the tiger's den. You're putting yourself in that position to be taken advantage of by someone who, is it fair to say, leeching off you in a way?
1: Oh, I would say leech, yeah. And doesn't value you as a friend.
0: 100%.
1: You know what I mean? Now, what I would do in this scenario is I would start off by, next time you're out with them, just be like, would you mind getting my coffee? Actually, I got the last one.
0: Yeah, address it.
1: And the last one.
0: Yeah.
1: The last one.
0: Yeah, yeah. I wonder if throwing in the last one. But you know what? Even if you do throw that in there and they hit you with the, well, you make more money.
1: Yeah.
0: You can hit them with the, well, you're a tired arse. But anyway.
1: Yeah.
2: What would we do?
0: That's what we might do. We got this reply in.
3: Well, lads, I would just be honest with her and just be like, look, I'm not made of money. I can't be expected to pay for everything when we go out together.
0: Oh, well, that's a good point.
1: I agree. I completely agree.
0: And you know what? Even if you are making more money, it doesn't mean that you have more money to be spending
1: exactly
0: on things.
1: Exactly. You could have more costs.
0: We're not financial advisors. So anyway, this is what we're doing.
2: What would we do?
0: This one came in here as well, okay?
4: I would rather request next time you go out and you pay for something to show to her that you are expecting for her to pay her back.
0: I feel like, right, in this situation, everybody's doing a little bit too much. I feel like, right, from experience of knowing a tight arse, right?
1: Oh!
0: If you're going out on a night out, right, and someone's not paying for things, but they're asking you to pay for things for them, start creating distance or avoiding situations where you're going out for coffees and things like that. You know, go for a walk if you want to go for a walk. Hang out if you want to hang out. But if it involves food, drinks, anything of the sorts, just draw that line and don't put yourself in the position to be taken advantage of.
1: I'm going to play devil's advocate. What if this is the only thing about them that pisses you off? Like, what if they're a great friend and then you really get on with them? Like, I think it's better address it. Like, also, some people have no concept of money, Jamie. Or in a non-malicious way. I've just, down through the years, I've met all sorts. I sound like an old one. But, like, there really is, there's differences in this. It depends on the scenario.
0: Faye's basically saying address it and give it a chance.
1: Yeah.
0: I'm saying cut them off, but if you do want to join in on this conversation, it's 087 711 1038. It's Jamie and Faye with you here on Spin.

0: Becky Hill on Spin with Jamie and Faye this morning. I feel like after, basically we played therapy there for like 5 or 10 minutes, you
1: it's
0: know?
1: Great, it's good for the soul.
0: We should get paid for that. We should learn how to do that professionally.
1: Now, I think we are getting paid, but I think we're doing extra work. We're doing God's work. Anyways, guys, life-changing money has been reloaded in the cash machine. And as always, I'll be giving you all the details on how you could bag this in just a bit.
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0: 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It's Spin with Jamie and Faye.
1: Now we are joined by the one and only, the queen herself, Dame Stuffy, is in the building.
2: Hello, Jamie and Faye. How are you?
1: She's back. I missed you, darling.
2: I missed you too, my love. It isn't a beautiful weather we're having, isn't
1: it? Absolutely stunning. But you probably haven't seen much of it, have you? Because you've been working your whole life.
2: I have. Can you say that on the radio? Sorry. Look at you. You're working me one off. I've been quite busy.
0: Dame Stuffy, I've heard you say worse things on the radio, to be completely honest.
2: But I would never say that, Jamie. Do you know what I mean? I don't want to lose my situation. I have been very busy indeed. Do you know, I've been so busy, I've been creating my own new scent, believe it or not. Due to the heat, I've been sweating so much that I've created Eau de Stuffy, which is it's basically my own pheromones mixed with a touch of Ballymun sweat. It's going to be on shelves for Christmas, I guarantee.
0: And it'll still be there in 2028.
1: I'm sure it'll be flying out the shelves. Anyways.
2: Well, somebody will buy it.
1: What are you working on at the moment, Joel? It's Aladdin, isn't it?
2: It is a lot. We are flying in by magic carpet to the Axis in Ballymun next week for our summer panto. Ooh. Which is Aladdin. I know we're mental, but this is the fourth year we've done this. We started doing it kind of in and around COVID time when we had to move the show, and we said, you know what? It works in the summer.

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1: Oh, I know. Boy, oh boy. Or barely awake. Paddle to the metal. Oh, man. I should do this for a living.
0: It feels good to be Boatu. It feels good to Geico.
3: Doing a summer panto. Did you set this as the norm?
4: Well, I think we are the only ones mad enough to do a summer panto, yeah, because people associate panto with
5: Christmas.
4: With Christmas time. But see, what we've done is we always try and pick a panto in the summer that's not associated with the winter time. Mm. So last year we did Jack and the Beanstalk, we did The Wizard of Oz, which is set in Crumlin, I think. So no, we set it in Kansas. So we always try and set it in sunny destinations.
5: I love it.
4: Why Aladdin, where I'm playing the genie, this time, which was very difficult because it took a lot of lube to get into that lamp, let me tell you. But
3: wow.
4: I'm playing the genie. Yeah, I had to squeeze in there, Jamie, and the Ozempic is helping, darling. I was stuffed into the lamp. And do you know the story? This fella wanders into a cave, decides to rub one out, and out pops the genie, which is me. So it's going to be a great show. And the wonderful thing about it,
5: yes,
4: is the fella who wrote it, a fella called Carl Dawson, who wrote it, actually wrote that the genie doesn't come in till the end of the first half, which is wonderful for me.
5: I love it.
3: Dame Stuffy, if people want to get tickets for the panto and the axes, Aladdin, tell us the dates, tell us where we can get tickets,
4: please.
3: And what's
4: they
3: your last
4: can go
3: words?
4: To accessballymun.ie, and the show runs from next Wednesday to Sunday. We've 6 shows over in the wonderful Access Theatre. You can get your tickets over at accessballymun.ie, and yeah, you can find me on Instagram at Dame Stuffy. I'm quite hilarious and,
5: amazing,
4: dare I say, ravishing.
5: Dame Stuffy, thank you so much for taking the time out of your very busy schedule to chat to us.
3: Thanks, Dame Stuffy.
4: Thank you so much. Bye.
3: I can't wait to see you pop out of that lamp.
6: Here we go. Jamie and Faye are on spin. You're number one.

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4: Entertainment news, the real deal.
5: The gossip. Let's hear what's going on.
6: So, Olivia Bowen, I don't know if you remember her. She married Alex Bowen, her partner, who they met in Love Island in 2018. Sorry, they didn't meet in 2018. They got married in 2018. They were on, I think, correct me if I'm wrong, the first or the second season of Love Island.
0: They were OGs, weren't they?
6: They were proper OGs. And they're one of the few that actually got married and have lived... lived and stayed together for numerous years.
0: I just feel like, I know, before I ruin your entertainment story, yeah. Okay, who actually goes to Love Island looking for love?
6: Well, they did, but maybe it's because it was one of the first seasons, you know what I mean?
0: They got the good luck streak,
6: okay. It was, like, this was back in the day, Jamie, when Love Island was a different TV show. It was very, it wasn't as well polished, will I say. Anyways, during an episode on Paul C. Brunson's We Need to Talk podcast, Olivia spoke about the rumours about her spending £20,000 on flowers on her wedding. Now, this is one of the regrets she has about her wedding. She said, yeah, I was really stupid. I think it was £15 actually in the end. She said it was a big wedding. She also went on to say, Jamie, that she kind of would have considered themselves new money after coming out of Love Island, and that they'd never experienced money before, and that just earning the insane amount you do after Love Island. Also, bear in mind, lads, this is Love Island back in the day
0: when it was actually popping off. Yeah,
6: and like, I don't think they were necessarily influencers prior to going on to the show. So like, they went from just being at a standard job to earning thousands.
0: And back in 2017, influencing wasn't even really a thing, but 20 grand on flowers?
6: Also, bear in mind, they were 23 and 24 when they did get married.
0: Oh, that's young.
6: Yeah, she said, I didn't actually have that much money. I had just gotten this bit of money and I was like, woo, let's go and spend it on a wedding, she exclaimed, confirming that she regrets the hefty price tag. Yeah, she said she does go back and look now. Now, they've had kids and everything since. Like, oh, wow. They're still very happily married. She said for the big day, she also spent £2,000 on the dress. She also chose that dress while being filmed for TLC's Say Yes to the Dress. So they were definitely on like one of these roles of doing all this, you know, celebrity TV shows as well after the wedding and everything. So yeah.
0: 20 grand on flowers. 15 or 20 grand?
6: 15,000. It was rumoured that she had spent 20,000, but she confirmed
0: only
6: 15 that it was
0: grand.
6: Only 15 grand and only 2K on the dress.
0: Pocket
6: I actually
0: change.
6: Thought it would have been around. It would have been the other way around. 15 on the dress and 2 on the flowers, but look, you never know.
3: 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Your number one.

0: Summer's number one hit music station, Spin with Jamie and Faye. Last week, Stella Lefty, the one and only, took over Dublin's The Academy.
1: Yes, she's absolutely huge. She's popping off. Also, fun little fact, her dad's a multi-millionaire.
0: A billionaire.
1: Sorry, billionaire.
0: He is the co-founder of Groupon. Yes. Did you ever use Groupon?
1: Never. No, I actually didn't hear about it until me and Jamie were chatting about meeting her. Now, we didn't bring it up, obviously, with her.
0: I wanted to.
1: No, yeah, but we didn't. But anyways, she'll be here in just a bit.
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11: Here's what you need to know.
12: I'm Ella, here's what's happening. Luke Combs is bringing his My Kind of Saturday Night World Tour to Slane Castle tonight, with 160,000 people expected to attend over the weekend. Traffic diversions around the County Meath venue will be in place throughout the afternoon and evening, with all roads into Slane closed from 12:30. An outright e-scooter ban isn't just needed for road safety reasons, it will help prevent drug dealing too. That's according to one city councillor, who says the vehicles are being used by drug dealers to escape Gardaí in the north inner city. Councillor Neil Ring says the Taoiseach must completely ban them rather than hinting at it like he did this week.
13: The Garda Commissioner Justin Kelly wants a ban, and the medical data demands a ban. So I think at this stage the Taoiseach should just lean a bit more and do what needs to be done.
12: Ireland is on course to break its longest heatwave record. The record was set in August 50 years ago, when a heatwave lasted for 14 days. Yesterday marked the 13th day of high temperatures here. Ambulance workers will get their pay rise after a long argument with the HSE. The Labour Party is welcoming the deal between the HSE and unions like Unite and SIPTU following a 24-hour strike in May. Party health spokesperson Marie Sherlock says it shouldn't have taken so long for them to get the pay that they deserve.
14: It is long overdue in terms of recognition and respect for the jobs and the complexity of the role that is now involved with being a paramedic.
12: Data centres are now using almost 5 million litres of public water every day. Amid a 6-week hosepipe ban for parts of the country to help conserve water supplies, figures from Ishka Éireann shows 57 data centres use a total of 4.78 million litres of water a day. And Netflix has revealed its top 10 most watched films of 2026 so far, with military thriller War Machine topping the list with around 147 million views. Despite coming out in 2025, K-pop Demon Hunters secured the fourth place spot at 130 million views so far this year.
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12: Bryson DeChambeau has been handed a 2-stroke penalty at the end of the second round of the Open Golf. The American was taken back out to the course after carding a 66, which had put him second at Royal Birkdale. But tournament organisers decided he'd broken the rules by inadvertently improving the area of his swing at the fifth hole. Elsewhere, Rory McIlroy recovered from 2 over to 1 under par. England aim to finish their World Cup campaign on a high when they face France for a third place tonight. Thomas Tuchel's men must bounce back from their semi-final defeat when they go up against the pre-tournament favourites in Miami. England also conclude the opening phase of their Rugby Union Nations Championship campaign in Argentina this afternoon. Scotland will look to bounce back from defeat to South Africa against Fiji, and it's Wales' turn to face the world champions in Durban next. Formula One World Championship leader Kimi Antonelli goes for a 6th pole position of the season this afternoon in qualifying for the Belgian Grand Prix. The Mercedes driver set the pace in second practice in Spa. Download the Go Loud app now, your new home for Off the Ball.
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16: Hey, it's Shannon here. First up, Taylor Swift and Travis Kelce's wedding guest Kyle Juszczyk confirms he had to sign an NDA. Without violating the agreement, he was able to share that he had an incredible time at the wedding and that there was so much genuine love, fun and passion there. So that's that, guys. We won't be getting any deets anytime soon. Elsewhere, Millie Bobby Brown has opened up about her healing experience in Japan after a 3-month anxiety attack.
17: I got chased by somebody in a place and it sent me into a 3-month-long anxiety panic attack where I had to do all of this stuff. And actually, I went to Japan and I sat with these monks and it was the most amazing experience. And I'm getting teary-eyed talking about it, but it took me out of the cycle. I needed it.
16: And finally, a remake of A Nightmare on Elm Street is currently in development at Paramount. And for more of the hottest trending stories, add Spin to your social feeds.
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9: Good morning, welcome on in. 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
9: Yeah, we have the Best of Show on a Sunday, a Best of Podcast. They just cannot get rid of us. Come here, we went down to the Academy in Dublin there about a week ago because the one and only Stella Lefty was taking it over.
20: Yeah, I'm a huge fan. Now, sadly, we didn't get to go to the gig because we were working. Mm. She offered us tickets, which was so kind of her, but sadly, we couldn't make it. Anyways, we'll be chatting to her in just a bit.
9: Yeah, after Taylor Swift. I knew it. I knew you. Jamie and Faye with the On Spin.

0: Taylor Swift on Summer's number one hit music station. It's Spin with Jamie and Faye. Myself and Faye caught up with the one and only Stella Lefty before she took over the Academy in Dublin for a sold out gig, and here's how we got on.
1: Oh my God, we are so excited to get the time to chat to you. I read, Stella, that you started learning guitar at 7 years old and originally loved writing songs more so than actually performing the songs because of stage fright. I was so curious when I read this. How did you, you know, overcome this? Because look at you now, touring all over the world.
2: I haven't overcome it. I still have stage fright. Horrible stage fright.
1: Really?
2: Always nervous before a show.
0: Do you have like a ritual then to kind of help you with that?
2: Yes, I write in a journal. Like, I'm very superstitious.
1: Okay.
2: So every morning I write in a journal, or at night I'll sleep with like a piece of paper under my pillow.
1: Okay.
2: That manifests that I don't mess up.
1: So it works. But
2: I mess up all the time.
1: No,
2: it doesn't.
1: You don't.
2: It doesn't work. I do mess up, but it's okay. You know, it's natural for that to happen.
1: It is.
2: But that's what I do to make myself feel better.
1: Yeah. Incredible.
2: Yeah.
0: So you really do dive into the manifestation thing. Do you believe that in all of that type of thing?
2: I believe. I totally believe.
0: Okay.
1: Wow. Yeah. And before pursuing music full time, you studied public health / medicine at college. Mm-hmm. What a transition. How did this come about? Were you studying it in Amsterdam? Am I right in saying that?
2: I studied in New Orleans in the US, and then I studied abroad in Amsterdam for a semester.
1: Okay, yeah. Okay. And it's in Amsterdam when you first kind of put your music out on TikTok? Was that?
2: I was posting before Amsterdam, but I was posting almost every day when I was in Amsterdam because I was kind of sad.
1: Yeah, I read that.
2: Kind of
0: Did you bring a guitar with you to Amsterdam?
2: I bought the cheapest guitar I could find when I got to Amsterdam. I didn't bring it.
1: Okay.
2: Because that would have been too much for me.
1: And did that help?
2: It did help.
1: Yeah.
2: It did help. I was writing every day, and so I had to get my sadness out somehow.
1: Incredible.
0: Did you find that actually helped you? Like, was it like therapeutic in a way to be able to do that?
2: Yeah. It's super therapeutic. I feel that way now. Like, I think I write basically every day in LA. I live in LA right now.
1: Mm.
2: It always helps me. Whatever I'm going through, I feel like I don't know how I feel until I write about it. And then I understand.
0: You mentioned LA. A lot of songwriters and producers all mention about this magic. When you go to LA, there's something in the air when it comes to songwriting.
1: Yeah.
0: From your perspective, what is that like?
2: I don't know what that magic is because I don't know that I necessarily feel it. I feel like I go to Nashville.
1: So that's not true.
2: Yeah, maybe. I don't know. There's
1: you go
2: magic
1: to Nashville
2: for some
1: twice.
2: People, maybe not me.
1: And can I ask you, what's your opinion on social media? Because I've spoken to artists before about feeling the pressure to create the next big song for TikTok, and it'll pop off and it'll be trending, and you know, like, because there's so many of them there. Do you feel that pressure with the making the dances to the TikToks and everything? Do you feel that?
2: I feel that, but I really try not to.
1: I try not to.
2: Because I think I love TikTok. TikTok is literally the reason why I'm here today. Like, I give it so much.
1: Yeah, you pop off on TikTok, girl.
2: It's such an amazing platform because I think for people that would never have, like, access to other people to hear their music, like, you're able to have that.
1: And the algorithm is so big that people halfway across the world can see
2: you
1: and then find out who you are and then go to your gigs.
2: Right,
1: you know?
2: Like, I'm here right now. I live so far away. Like, it's a crazy thing.
0: Yeah, like, thinking about you is popping off on TikTok at the moment. So, like, is that a song that you were like, yep, this is going to be the one that takes off for me online?
2: No, not at all. I mean, I loved that song. I wrote it with two of my best friends, and I wasn't thinking about that at all. I was like, I wasn't thinking about it doing well, ever.
0: We'll be back with Stella Lefty in just a couple of minutes right here on Spin.
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0: Summer's number one hit music station. It's Spin with Jamie and Faye. You might know her from songs like this. But I like it when you're nice. Like it when you're nice to me. We're live with the one and only Stella Lefty.
1: Am I right in saying one of your best friends is Grace Enger?
2: Yes.
1: Yeah, so you write with her a lot.
2: Yes.
1: Is this Grace here?
2: No, sorry. This is Nat, but I love her also.
1: So what is that collaborative process like? You know, working with your friends, and then you also work with Joe Reeves, Hoskins, and Grace, yeah?
2: Yes, it's Grace. Grace and I do everything together. Also Joe. Love Joe. He's my producer.
1: Incredible.
2: Need him. But Grace, writing with her is just so fun because she's truly my best friend, so we'll just be hanging out and she'll pick up a guitar and we'll just start singing. Okay. Like, it's so natural, so organic. Like, that's the way that I like to do things.
1: Mm. And did you meet through music? Was that how you met?
2: When I moved to LA initially, which was like 2.5 years ago-ish, I moved into this house with people that I didn't know.
1: Okay.
2: Because I didn't know anyone in LA, and so I was like through my publisher, they had set me up, whatever. So I moved into this house, and she was my direct roommate, and we had never met, and I was like, nice to meet you.
1: And it started there.
2: Yes.
0: The fact that you are best friends, does it make it easier to be vulnerable when it comes to songwriting?
2: Yeah, I mean, she knows me the best, you know?
0: Yeah.
2: I don't have to ever explain myself. We're never sitting down and she's like, what do you want to write about? It's like, she just knows.
1: Yeah.
2: We're living life together, so it's really nice.
1: Good. Your recent single, Thinking About You, garnered online affection from fans with over 10 million impressions on TikTok. That's absolutely huge. Are you like, do you feel that pressure then to consistently post as well as create music as well, or is that kind of separate entities?
2: I like to post.
1: Yeah.
2: So I'm not so, I don't really think about it so much.
1: That's,
2: I like to do it.
0: Winding back about 4 days ago, Mumford & Sons,
1: huge.
0: Hyde Park, tell us about that. How did that come about? What was the experience like?
2: It was crazy. I mean, we figured out we were doing Hyde Park. I don't know when we found that out. I think it was like, when did we find that out? Like January?
1: January? Wow.
2: January or February or something. But it was a long time ago.
1: Yeah.
2: And I was so excited then. And then when the show finally happened, I was like, this is the best thing ever. I had no idea who was going to show up. I'd never done a show in London.
1: It was huge, isn't it?
2: Yeah, it was awesome. And then he asked me to come sing with him, and I was freaking out. But I was like, gotta do it. They're amazing.
1: And most importantly, you are here in the Academy tonight, which is sold out. I have heard that it is near to impossible to get tickets to this show. Like, how does that feel?
0: We were literally told.
1: Yeah, we were told.
2: It feels good, but then I also feel bad because I want everyone to be able to come that wants to come.
1: Well, then you got to come back next year.
2: Yes.
1: We know the answer to that. Yes. Oh my God,
0: For people coming to the gig tonight, what can they expect from Stella Lefty?
2: It's going to be so fun.
1: Yeah.
2: It's really going to be so fun. I mean, the stage, we're going to be so close to each other. It's going to be so intimate and awesome.
1: Yeah.
2: And it's just going to be the best time. I already know.
0: Do you prefer an intimate gig?
2: Yeah, I mean, of course. Then you can see everybody's face and you feel like it's like a party. You're all having a party together. But it is fun to do like a festival like Hyde Park where it's so many people, because I feel like, you know, I get to meet so many new people that, you know, didn't know me before or whatever it is. So, but, you know, this is my favorite.
1: Stella, thank you so much for taking the time, because for anyone obviously that doesn't know, you're setting up as we speak for the gig tonight, which is absolutely huge. So have a whale of a time. Thank you so much.
0: Here we go. Jamie and Faye are on Spin. You're number one.

0: Grande, it's summer's number one hit music station. 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
1: And I'll tell you one thing, I'd be grande if I was winning 200k in the cash machine. I'll be giving you all the money. I won't be giving you all the money. I'll be giving you all the details on how you can win that money in just a bit.
0: Grande, is that the best you could do?
1: Shut up, Jamie.
2: Take it back.
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1: Yes, and all you need to do is text Spin to 57557. 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

0: Summer's number one hit music station, Spin with Jamie and Faye. I want to, like, I guess not spill a little tea here, but I want to just chat about something for a moment, okay?
1: Go on.
0: So two of my friends are currently dating Polish women, okay?
1: Yeah.
0: Both lovely women, you know?
1: Yeah.
0: Great crack. But basically a while ago I saw this meme, right?
1: Mm-hmm.
0: And it was telling the story of, like, in Poland they have this tradition at Christmas time where they put a carp in the bathtub, so a carp, like a big fish or whatever, put it in the bathtub to clean it off for a couple of days. So you leave it in the bathtub for about a week.
1: Mm-hmm.
0: And then at Christmas time, when the carp is clean, you cook it and eat it. Okay. So the first time I went over to my mate's house to meet his girlfriend.
1: Yeah.
0: We were chatting or whatever, having a couple of drinks. And I turned around to her and I said, so what's the crack with the carp in the bathtub at Christmas time? And she was like, well, let me tell you, right?
1: Yeah.
0: We don't have a bathtub in my house, so we don't do it. We go out to the shop and get it. And I'm like, hey, look, that is not good enough. I need to know everything about this. Anyway, we had a whole conversation about it. And then another friend of mine is recently dating a Polish girl.
1: Okay.
0: And, like, you know when you're looking for conversation topics?
1: Yeah.
0: So met her in a pub or whatever.
1: Yeah.
0: And I said, come here to me. The carp in the bathtub at Christmas time. Do
1: what
0: you
1: is
0: do it?
1: A carp?
0: Yeah, so like a big fish, like.
1: Oh, sorry. I didn't know what a carp was. Okay.
0: So this was my conversation starter for two of my friends' girlfriends. I thought it was pretty genius, but every time I bring it up, my girlfriend's like, Jamie, stop asking people who are from Poland about the carp in the bathtub.
1: It's the one thing you know. It's the one thing you know. And you're like, I'm going to run with this. No, but it is fascinating. It is fascinating. I've also seen Polish people, authentic birthday cake from Poland has grapes on it. Some of them do.
0: Okay, I didn't know that.
1: Very, very niche. Do you know what another thing that I find really, I would piss me off anyways, is in Denmark, okay? If you're single at 25, as a birthday tradition, they sometimes cover you in cinnamon. At 25?
0: Yeah, that's kind of cool though, isn't it?
1: Yeah, but
0: it,
1: like,
0: brings the good luck.
1: Yeah, but there's no pressure to be like, you know, like, shame on you that you're not married at 25. Then if you're 30, they replace it with pepper.
0: Okay.
1: Like, get on. Loads of people are still single at 30.
0: I know. Speaking about other, like, unusual traditions from other countries, every time I go to visit my family in Spain, they have a thing every year called the Wine Festival, and it runs through certain parts of Spain where they basically just throw wine into the crowd, you know?
1: I don't mind that now. We got to bring that to
0: Ireland. It's a good weekend
1: now,
0: I'll tell you that.
1: That would be great. In Mexico as well, which I think is really nice, they have the Day of the Dead where they celebrate their loved ones. But instead of wearing black, they wear colour.
0: Oh, that's
1: cool.
0: That's
1: nice. They
0: wear colour
1: and they celebrate it with, like, huge costumes and everything. I just feel like that's a little bit more uplifting rather than somber.
0: Yeah, there is a part of England as well. I can't remember where.
1: Is this the rolling cheese?
0: I love this.
1: Oh.
0: I love this.
1: Yeah.
0: I've never got to do it, but
1: yeah,
0: I mean,
1: it's dangerous though.
0: But this is the thing, I was reading about it online. Apparently the cheese can roll up to 70 miles per hour, which is 110 kilometers. You're not catching that.
1: Yeah, I know you're not catching that. Jesus, that would run you over.
0: But you know the prices of those wheels of cheese can be up to like a couple of grand, a couple of hundred quid.
1: Yeah, it's expensive.
0: So
1: cheese.
0: You're basically chasing cash down the hill, you
1: but
0: know?
1: Then, you know what? I would do it. I would do it.
2: Here we go. Jamie and Faye are on Spin. Your number one hit music station is on.

0: know the crack with Love Island. We agreed ourselves, Faye, that since the Irish have left, it's kind of dead now, isn't it?
1: I do. I feel like it's not giving the same as what it used. Sorry, I know people cringe when I say that. My partner,
0: giving.
1: Oh, it's not giving. It's very Gen Z of me. But if you know, you know, it isn't giving the same, is it, Jamie?
0: Not at all. So Charlene Murphy is back from the Love Island villa and the one and only Shannon Keenan got a chance to catch up with her. Here's how the girls got on.
2: Gal.
3: Hello.
2: I'm absolutely overjoyed and buzzing for you. How do you feel?
3: Thank you. I feel good. Like, the support has been so overwhelming, so lovely. Like, to feel like your whole country backs you. And like, I've met like children who've come up to me. I've met mums and dads have come up to me, like completely new audiences that wouldn't have heard me before, and just say such kind and love.

0: Lovely words. I can't get over. I couldn't have asked for more coming back to Ireland, so it's lovely.
1: You literally deserve the praise. You did us all so proud.
0: Oh, I'm glad.
1: So let's go back a little bit because we were waiting for ages for you to go in. There were so many rumours online. Yeah. So tell me, how are you actually feeling before you went in?
0: Oh, I was just get me in there. I didn't know when I was going in at all or if I was. They always say, like, you don't know if you're in the villa until you're in the villa. Like, everyone always says that. It's a widely known thing. But I was just like, get me in there and stop asking all the questions. Like, that's what I wanted. I just wanted someone to take my phone. I don't want to work anymore. I want to go into like a hold and then just like leave it, because people were like getting snarky in the comments, being like, just like address it. Why can't she address it? Like, I went to Five Guys and I was got a burger and chips, and someone wrote on the receipt going, "No Love Island, sad face." And I was like, oh my God, I literally can't escape it. It was so lovely though, but everyone was just really excited. But then when I went out, I was like, anxiety, because I'm like, everyone thinks I'm in Mallorca and I'm just walking around under a shopping centre.
1: I actually love that you can't even go and get a burger without people
0: Yeah, what's that quote, Cheryl Cole? Can't even go to the garage my PJs anymore.
1: You can't do anything now. No. Everybody's watching.
0: Yeah.
1: It was actually so great as well to see all your family and friends cheering you on. So when you came out and seen that reaction, like, what was that like?
0: Oh my God, I feel so loved. Honestly, like, I think everyone is a product of who they have around them, and like, my family and friends are the best, and that just like further confirmed that, and like, it just must have been so exciting for them, but also like hard to watch, because my mom said to me, she was like, right, when you go in, like, it could go bad, like, it might not be a good experience. And I was like, oh, like, whatever, like, she kind of always tells me bad things just to keep like prepare me. And then obviously it went from good to bad quite quick in there, so that was like difficult for them to watch. And I think when I was upset, I was always conscious of them as well, being like, oh, they're watching this, I can't, like, I need to suck it up, because they're gonna be like, she is like in bits. But I was fine coming out of it. It's just in there, like, everything is so intense, but when you're out of it, then you're like, okay, maybe I cried too much.
1: No, gal, you did better than I would have ever done. I would have been an absolute wreck crying every 5 minutes.
0: I know.
1: I would have been overwhelmed.
0: Yeah, it's such a weird experience to living with like new people, and then living with like, I don't know what you call it, an ex, like, situation,
1: ex
0: triangle, and like being seeing everything. Like, it's such not a natural thing to do. And I think in there I just focused on Casa, and then every day after that I was like, let's just see what happens. And then I just didn't really prepare myself for that maybe happening.
1: Yeah But you'd know for the next time if you were to go on Love Island All Stars.
0: I would know then if I was. Yeah People keep saying that, but I don't know if I'd be asked back.
1: Why?
0: No, I just...
1: Are you not, actually, for real? Sorry, you're such a humble queen. You honestly, were such a who. Of course you'd be asked back.
0: I think, like, though, there's like really good characters for like TV, and I'm like, I'm just like, I don't know.
1: No, I'm gonna stop you right there. You are a character. Your main character energy, and of course they'd give you the call back.
0: Yeah, we'll see. Well, Jack was on it again, wasn't he?
1: He
0: was only on Casa before.
1: Yeah. Well, he was on for like a minute, wasn't he? The first time
0: he was
1: around,
0: on for
1: less some, and then the second time, then
0: he got
1: his redemption.
0: His redemption. I need like a happy girl redemption era, I think. Yeah. And just show more of like me being fine, and I was. Like, you could see the unseen bits. We were laughing and joking around, but obviously the main show was 1 hour, and they need to get all the drama in.
1: Yeah.
0: And Casa, I feel like this year of all years was so much drama. There was so much to squeeze in from like each villa as well. You're going between two villas. I don't know how many people it was, but to get everyone's stories in, you're getting snippets of everyone's day. So there's a lot more where that came from.
1: I think everyone just wanted a Charlene spin-off. To be honest. Like, just give us 24 hours.
0: Just watch Charlene falling for someone.
1: And talking about Jack as well, and Love Island All Stars, if they were to ask you, who would you like to be in there with?
0: I do fancy Jack Fowler, but I don't think he'd do it again. I saw him online saying he wouldn't.
1: Get in there.
0: Because he's quite like far from it now. We done it like a good few years ago. Ovi, love him. Jax, he's fab. I would say them if I had to pick.
1: Okay.
0: Dream lineup.
2: Love Island All Stars. Do you think she'd go for it?
3: Manifestation. Let's make it happen. I really, really would love this, because she does need a second chance.
2: I feel like she really does need that time to shine, because she has the ability to do so.
3: And she has the looks.
2: Yeah, we'll have to wait and see.
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0: Well, that wraps it up on Spin With Ourselves, Jamie and Faye, this morning.
1: Yes, we hope you had a great time chatting with us all this weekend. 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
0: And we're back 7 p.m. tomorrow for the Best Of show. If you just couldn't get enough of us for now, though, we'll give you a break. Sean's on the way, 10 minutes in a row. Femi, 54 Ultra on the way as well. And if you want to win big, 200 grand with the cash machine, Sean will fill you in on that next. And we'll chat to you later.
1: Bye.
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4: I'm Ella, here's what's happening. Luke Combs is coming to Slane Castle tonight. Spin's Ellen Butler has the details for us.
7: Hey, so it's the first time in history that back-to-back concerts are being held at Slane, with around 160,000 people expected to attend over the weekend. The iconic venue has hosted some of the world's largest artists, including Queen, Oasis, and most recently Harry Styles.
4: So what's the traffic looking like?
7: So all roads into Slane close at 12:30 this afternoon and won't reopen until 2 o'clock in the morning. Gardaí say diversions are in place on these roads as well as on the N2.
4: Thanks, Ellen. An outright e-scooter ban isn't just needed for road safety reasons, it'll help prevent drug dealing as well. That's according to one city councillor who says the vehicles are being used by drug dealers to escape Gardaí in the north inner city. Councillor Neil Ring says the Taoiseach must completely ban them rather than hinting at it like he did this week.
8: The Garda Commissioner Justin Kelly wants a ban and the medical data demands a ban. So I think the Taoiseach should just lean a bit more and do what needs to be done.
4: Data centres are now using almost 5 million litres of public water every day. Amid a 6-week hose pipe ban for parts of the country to help conserve water supplies, figures from Uisce Éireann show 57 data centres use a total average of 4.78 million litres of water a day. Jellycat is suing Nexton Hamleys, claiming they're selling similar lower quality teddies. The cuddly toy company alleges the next cushion and doorstep in the shape of a biscuit and multiple Hamleys plushies in the shape of various foods and other items are copying its toys. And Brenda Fricker's Oscar-winning role in My Left Foot is being remembered for helping put Ireland on the map. The 81-year-old who passed away yesterday had a career spanning more than 5 decades, including performances in The Field, Home Alone 2, and on TV, where she was an original cast member on Casualty. Elaine Geraghty says Brenda's success put Ireland centre stage.
9: Absolutely phenomenal. Really kind of put Ireland on the map, in my opinion, as well as the studio, to be able to say that you have Oscar-winning performances that were produced in the studio.
10: This is an empty glass. And this is a Bulmers. Ice cold. Crisp. Sounds delicious. Bulmers. It's our time. Get the facts. Be drink aware. Visit drinkaware.ie.
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4: Ireland suffered a defeat to New Zealand in the Nations Championship this morning. The All Blacks secured a comfortable 40-21 victory. The penultimate game of the World Cup takes place tonight. France and England must pick themselves up for their third place playoff encounter. Kickoff is at 10 p.m. England boss Thomas Tuchel insists he has no regrets about his World Cup semi-final tactics, despite Donald Trump adding his own criticism.
11: We got to be a little offensive, right? But no, I'm not going to call it. Look, what do I know about coaching? But that was a little unusual. But Harry is a great guy, actually.
4: The second round of the FAI Cup continues this afternoon. Janesburg take on Sligo Rovers at 4:30. 10 games took place last night. St. Pat's scored a 2-1 victory over Wexford. Elsewhere, Drogheda eliminated Lucan United. Dundalk defeated St. Mochtus. Waterford got the better of Cove Ramblers. And Athlone Town eased past Middleton. The All-Ireland Ladies Football Championship semi-finals are down for decision later today. At 3:15, Armagh and Galway go head-to-head. The other last four clash. We'll see Dublin go up against Kerry at 5:15. Download the Go Loud app now, your new home for Off the Ball.
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12: How's it going? It's Shannon here. First up, Disney Plus is rebooting the Mickey Mouse Club for a new generation of child stars. The show famously launched the careers of Christina Aguilera, Justin Timberlake, and Britney Spears, to name a few. And the new cast includes Camp Rock tree stars Hudson Stone, Casey Trotter, and Brooklyn Pitts, as well as eight other Mouseketeers. Oh, this is very exciting. Moving along, Kesha has admitted she collects human tea and turns them into accessories.
13: Well, the teeth started when I became obsessed with my fans. And then someone was like, my child lost their teeth. And I was like, can I have them? Because I want to make jewelry out of it. And so then I made a necklace and an earring and then a belt and then a crown. And then I just started collecting them because it kind of freaks out straight men.
12: I'm also freaked out. And finally, Kris Jenner's mom, Mary Jo Shannon, has sadly passed away at the age of 91. MJ was a beloved presence on Keeping Up with the Kardashians and the Kardashians. And in a statement, Kris wrote, when I look at my kids and my grandkids, I will forever see pieces of you in all of us. And for more of the hottest trending stories, add Spin to your social feeds.
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Spin, summer's number one hit music station. Ooh, baby, I love you. Every Saturday, yeah. It's Sean Carey here until 3 o'clock today. And what a magnificent weekend we have across the whole country today. Of course, we have the All-Ireland final tomorrow. We've got the World Cup final. Tog Green and Squilton Agluck. Sun has split the stones. I'm as happy as a pig in muck. We're having a fantastic weekend. Olivia Dean is on the way in a couple of minutes. Right now it's 10 spin hits in a row being kicked off with this one. Pure summer vibes for the week we're having right now in July. It's another Talk to You on your number one hit music station at Spin.

Olivia Dean, 10 spin hits in a row on Summer's number one hit music station. From one Olivia to another in a couple of minutes. Rodrigo's on the way just after this one from Role Model. High Hopes 3000 on spin.

Olivia Rodrigo, 10 spin hits in a row with Sean Carey on your sunny Saturday. And we have 1, 2, 3 amazing Irish artists on the way to finish off our 10 spin hits in a row. Only one of them has won a Grammy, though. So try and count and see which one you think it is. Right now, it's Bruno Mars. I Just Might on

0: well.
1: Count them up. That's two amazing Irish artists back to back. Keane De Crow for 10 spin hits in a row before that. Florence Road on Summer's number one hit music station. And Keane De Crow was the Grammy winner. I was asking you to guess which one it is. There's still one more Irish artist in the way in a couple of minutes to finish off our 10 spin hits in a row. And that Irish artist supported Dermot Kennedy last weekend, and everybody said he absolutely stole the show. It's on the way after this from Kygo on Spin.

0: The unbelievable Aaron Rowe, Please Don't Hate Me on Summer's number one hit music station at Spin. That finishes off our 10 spin hits in a row. Last weekend, Aaron Rowe on support for Dermot Kennedy. Everybody's saying he absolutely stole the show. Unbelievable up-and-coming artist. Everyone talking about him internationally as well. Ed Sheeran, Sam Fender, Lewis Capaldi going on about how fantastic he is. He's going to be performing an extra show as well in the Olympia Theatre this December due to a demand of ticket sales. Huge end of 2026 for him. And he's not the only international artist from Ireland at the moment who's absolutely smashing it. Here's what's on the way in a few minutes. Yes, also a huge end of 2026 ahead for Jazzy, as the end of 2025 was and every other year that Jazzy wants. She absolutely smashed it during her gigs with Calvin Harris when he was over last month as well. She's in the way in a couple of minutes. And if that's not enough for you, how about this? Spin Summer Cash Machine. Summer Cash Machine. Well, it is that time again. The cash machine has been reloaded for 200. €1,000. That is what's up for grabs this week after a massive giveaway on Friday. There's now two ways that you can enter. You can head to our website /cash machine where you can enter online, or you can also text SPIN to 57557. That's 57557. The cost is €2.50 plus your standard message rate to play. You've got to be over the age of 18 to enter. You are playing across the Go Loud network of stations, and the full terms and all of those bits are up on the SPIN website. What you need to remember is 3 p.m. this coming Friday, the cash machine will close. It'll randomly pick any number and it could be you that gets that phone call. So please make sure you have your phone on you and you answer within five rings. That's vitally important. Do not let that phone ring out. Answer that phone within five rings. Recite back the amount to us and that amount one more time. €200,000 and the cash is yours. That's a cash machine. Text SPIN to 57557. That's 57557, or enter online at our SPIN website. I have so many weddings coming up over the next year, and at the moment all they're going to get off me is a handshake unless I win something along the lines of €200,000. But I can't enter the cash machine, only you can. So take my advice, enter it for me. On the way we have Calvin Harris, Post Malone and the new one from Beyonce on Spin.
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0: And it's all new from Beyonce for the first time in 2 years, dropping a new track. This one going to be on the upcoming B-Day album for her 20th anniversary right now. It's Beyonce with Morning Dew, Donk, on Spin.

0: Good. Niall Horan is in the way in a couple of minutes. Speaking of Taste So Good, he was cooking up Clonakilty sausages with Gordon Ramsay. Completely sausage mogged Gordon Ramsay with the Clonakilty meat. He's in the way in a couple of minutes. Now, apparently, this might be a big exclusive, first time hearing it on the show, she got married to Travis Kelce, the American footballer. You know him? They got married. Anyone else hear this? She's on the way in Spin. Bebe Rexha was in the Love Island Villa only a few weeks ago. She's a new one out with David Guetta. It's called Sad Girls. It's on the way in Spin.
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16: Hey, it's Steve K giving you a chance to win €200 each afternoon from McDonald's. 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
1: Here's what
10: I'm Ella. Here's what's happening. The government is planning to meet on Monday to discuss whether or not to ban e-scooters entirely. Children's Health Ireland say 1 to 2 children are being sent to emergency departments with e-scooter injuries every day this summer. Philip O'Connor is a journalist based in Sweden. He says the scooters are causing similar problems in Scandinavia.
17: Like many other cities, they sort of appeared out of nowhere and flourished, and all the problems that came with it immediately became apparent. We had problems with accidents, we had problems with parking, with e-scooters dumped, you know, outside apartment doors.
10: 100 people have died on Irish roads so far this year. That's a 10% increase on the same period in 2025. Leo Liegio is the vice president of the Irish Road Victims Association.
18: These aren't just statistics. These are 100 empty chairs at a family table, 100 families whose lives have been changed forever. And this should concern every single one of us. We seem to be treating this as a natural occurrence.
10: It looks like the record for the longest heatwave in Ireland is about to be broken. The 14-day record was set in August 50 years ago, and yesterday marked the 13th day of the current hot spell of weather. Ambulance workers will get their pay rise after a long argument with the HSE. The Labour Party is welcoming the deal between the National Ambulance Service and unions like Unite and SIPTU following a 24-hour strike in May. Party health spokesperson Marie Sherlock says it shouldn't have taken so long for them to get the pay they deserve.
19: It is long overdue in terms of recognition and respect for the jobs and the complexity of the role that is now involved with being a paramedic.
10: Netflix has revealed its top 10 most watched films of 2026 so far, with War Machine topping the list with around 147 million views. That was followed by Matt Damon's and Ben Affleck's The Rip, an animated comedy Swapped. Despite coming out in 2025, K-pop Demon Hunters secured the fourth place spot at 130 million views so far this year. And the Rolling Stones are now level with the Beatles for number one albums following the release of Foreign Tongues. The achievement means the Stones are now on 15 UK number one albums, with only Robbie Williams ahead of them on 16.
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10: Ireland suffered a 40-21 defeat to New Zealand in the Nations Championship this morning. The campaign continues in November when they face Argentina in the Aviva. Rory McIlroy and Shane Lowry will be hoping to reduce the gap to leader Lucas Herbert when they begin their third rounds at the Open today. McIlroy says he felt better about his second round following a frustrating opening day on Thursday.
20: I think main objective today was to be here for the weekend, which I am. Felt like I left a couple out there, but you know, and then you look at the board and you see a couple of 62s and you're sort of feel like you could have done a bit better.
10: Lowry's carded a 2-under par round of 68 to leave him on 3-under yesterday. He's due out on course at 2:15. Following their World Cup semi-final defeats midweek, France and England must pick themselves up for their third place playoff encounter. Kickoff is at 10 p.m. The All-Ireland Ladies Football Championship semi-finals are down for decision later today. At 3:15, Armagh and Galway go head-to-head. The other last four clash will see Dublin go up against Kerry at 5:15. Download the Go Loud app now, your new home for off the ball.
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21: Hey, it's Shannon here. First off, Jessica Alba has signed on to star in Netflix's reboot of 13 Going on 30. Yep, she is set to star alongside Emily Batter, Logan Lerman, and Adeline Rudolph. Now, details about Jessica's role and the film's plot are being kept under wraps. However, the project is currently in production in LA, with Jennifer Garner, who starred in the OG film, on board to produce it. So that's already a good sign. And finally, I caught up with our girl, Charlene Murphy, to chat all things Love Island, and she addressed those Love Island All-Star rumours and which previous Love Island boys she would love to be in the villa with.
22: Who are you saying that? I don't know if I'd be asked back.
21: Why?
22: No, I just... There's like really good characters for like TV and I'm like, I'm just like...
21: No, I'm going to stop you right there. You are a character, your main character energy, and of course they give you the callback.
22: I need like a happy girl redemption era, I think.
21: I do fancy Jack Fowler.
22: Ovi, love him. Jax, he's fab. I would say them.
21: It's safe to say she knows what she wants. And for more of the hottest trending stories, add Spin to your social feeds.
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23: 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Give me a WhatsApp. Let me know what you're up to today. 087-711-1038. The sun is shining. Make the most of that weekend, or just sit and do absolutely nothing all weekend. That also sounds fantastic. And speaking of fantastic sounds, kicking off our 10 spin hits in a row, here she is, Sabrina Carpenter. It's Tears on Spin.

Kingfisher, 10 spin hits in a row with summer's number one hit music station. Ray is on the way in a few minutes with a very important question to ask you. Also, Niall Horan follows this one. Niall Horan is after going viral with Gordon Ramsay. He's a very good cook, Niall. He completely sausage-mugged him. It's Good Love and Spin.

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0: David Guetta, Bebe Rexha, Sad Girls to finish off our 10 spin hits in a row on Summer's number one hit music station. And someone's summer is going to get even better. Maybe Kathy's summer?
1: Ole, ole, ole, ole. Martinez, Messi. 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
0: It's going to be a huge day tomorrow. It's World Cup final day tomorrow. That means either Kathy, who is Argentina, or Nicky, who is Spain, is going to win the fully charged World Cup sweepstakes. So make sure you check in on Monday morning with the winner. It's going to be joining Dave and Padraig on Fully Charged. Make sure you join them Monday from 7. Also, Tuesday on Fully Charged, Joel Corry is going to be joining the show to chat all about his new summer banger, Whisper. Joel Corry, another fella who is just in the Love Island Villa, just like this girl, Bebe Rexha. Anyway, Fully Charged, back Monday from 7. Here's what's coming up on Spin. Lola Young is on the way in a couple of minutes. I always thought this song was about a lover, you know, maybe a lover's truth. Is that what you call it? A lover's strife. It's about a mother and a daughter. That's the relationship they have. A very messy relationship. Lola Young's on the way in Spin.
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Jonas Blue with Girl. Takes me back to 2016, Jonas Blue, and he'd be at every single party. The sun would be shining. What a summer that was. And we're having such a summer this year. Even hotter summer. Even naughtier summer. Maybe too hot for a naughty threesome, because everyone is saying with this heat wave, it's too hot, Sean. We can't have any more naughty threesomes. I see. Let's just do it a bit earlier then. 9 a.m. 3 p.m. How's about that for your naughty threesome times? Three non-stop naughties, bangers back to back. It's back Monday from 9 o'clock. Lady Gaga right now. The Dead Dance on Spin. Like the-

0: Sigala, James Arthur, Last and Lover on Spin, Summer's number one hit music station. Here's what's coming up just after 2 o'clock. Olivia Rodrigo, Drop Dead is on the way in a couple of minutes. You know, she loves our Dunboy and Diana in CMAC, but she's from California, Olivia, so how about I call her something similar to Diana? Maybe the California Cilla Black. Yeah, California Cilla Black's on the way in a few minutes. Casey Musgraves on the way with a song that, to be honest, could be put behind Watershed, and I wouldn't disagree. Dry Spell is on the way in Spin. And she knocked it out of the park on her chicken shop day. One of the funniest ones. Zara Larsson, Midnight Sun is on the way on Spin. If that's not enough for you, how about this? Spin Summer Cash Machine. Summer Cash Machine. Now, we have to have a little bit of a breather with the cash machines. You've been going too crazy, changing too many people's lives over the last little while. So let's just breathe. And you're getting 50 grand. No, you're not getting 50. You're getting 100 grand. No, you're not getting 100 grand. You're getting 200,000 euro. That's right. 200 big fat grands is what's up for grabs this Friday in the cash machine. I was going to try and, I don't know, 200,000 euro. That's basically all I'm trying to say to you. And I'm trying to give you my advice because I simply cannot enter this cash machine. And as you can see, it makes me go crazy. It upsets me so much. So I'm trying to get you to enter and I'm trying to just get your attention. There's two ways that you can enter our cash machine. You can do it right now online or text Spin right now. 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That's 57557. 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So make sure you have entered between now and then. The cash machine will randomly pick a number and it could be you that gets the call. 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You leave the phone in another room, you miss that call. Answer within five rings. Tell us the prize amount and the cash is yours. 200,000 euro, 200 big fat ones. 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
16: Here's what you need to know.
17: I'm Ella, here's what's happening. Data centres across the country are using almost 5 million litres of water every day. It's drawn some serious criticism at a time when people in parts of the country are being asked to limit their water use to conserve supplies. Labour spokesperson on the environment, Ciarán Ahern, says the government is laying out the red carpet for data centres.
18: The impact that this energy demand from data centres is having on household bills. We also know that it's impacting on our climate targets. The data centres use huge amounts of energy, much of which still comes from fossil fuel sources.
17: More people have died on Irish roads so far this year than the same period last year. Vice President of the Irish Road Victims Association, Leo Liegio, says more needs to be done to make roads safer.
19: The challenge is in knowing the solutions. It's implementing them quickly enough. Families don't have the luxury of waiting while measures are being delayed. The government has responsibilities, but we also have responsibilities, every one of us. Every journey involves choices we make, whether to speed, check our phone or wear a seatbelt.
17: There's been 100 road deaths so far this year, a 10% increase on January to July of 2025. In the US, two men who were switched at birth 38 years ago are suing the hospital where they were born. Kyle Byland discovered the mistake after taking a DNA test he was given for Christmas and says the hospital robbed him of the life he was supposed to lead. Hundreds of people are gathering at Fairview Park in Dublin to celebrate Wuthering Heights Day, as well as enjoying the music of Kate Bush and the author Emily Bronte. The event raises funds for domestic abuse charity Women's Aid. And 160,000 people are expected to attend the Luke Combs gigs in Slane Castle this weekend. It marks the first ever back-to-back concerts held at the County Meath venue. Showbiz editor at the Sunday World, Eddie Rowley, says Luke will also be the venue's first country singer.
20: Slane Castle was run by the late Lord Henry Mountcharles, who actually, before he died, was negotiating to bring Luke Combs to Slane because they wanted to do something different. They wanted to shake up Slane a little bit and move it on.
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17: Ireland suffered a defeat to New Zealand in the Nations Championship this morning. The All Blacks secured a comfortable 40-21 victory. Following their World Cup semi-final defeats midweek, France and England must pick themselves up for their third place playoff encounter. Kickoff is at 10 p.m. England boss Thomas Tuchel insists he has no regrets about his World Cup semi-final tactics, despite Donald Trump criticising Harry Kane's defence.
22: We got to be a little offensive, right? But no, I'm not going to call it. Look, what do I know about coaching? But that was a little unusual. But Harry is a great guy, actually.
17: The second round of the FAI Cup continues this afternoon. Jamesburg takes on Sligo Rovers at 4:30. 10 games took place last night at Richmond Park. St. Pat's scored a 2-1 victory over Wexford. Elsewhere, Drogheda eliminated Lucan United. Dundalk defeated St. Moctis. Waterford got the better of Cove Ramblers, and Athlone Town eased past Middleton. The All-Ireland Ladies Football Championship semi-finals are down for decision later today. At 3:15, Armagh and Galway go head-to-head. The other last four clash will see Dublin go up against Kerry at 5:15. Download the Go Loud app now, your new home for Off the Ball.
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23: Hey, it's Shannon here. First up, Taylor Swift and Travis Kelce's wedding guest Kyle Juszczyk confirms he had to sign an NDA. Without violating the agreement, he was able to share that he had an incredible time at the wedding and that thought there was so much genuine love, fun and passion there. So that's that, guys. We won't be getting any deets anytime soon. Elsewhere, Millie Bobby Brown has opened up about her healing experience in Japan after a 3-month anxiety attack.
0: I got chased by somebody in a place and it sent me into a 3-month long anxiety panic attack where I had to do all of this stuff. And actually I went to Japan and I sat with these monks and it was the most amazing experience, and I'm getting teary eyed talking about it, but it took me out of the cycle. I needed it.
23: And finally, a remake of A Nightmare on Elm Street is currently in development at Paramount. And for more of the hottest trending stories, add Spin to your social feeds.
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1: little sunshine. Spin, summer's number one hit music station, and the sunshine certainly is shining on Ireland today. It's a huge weekend, the hurling final tomorrow. If you're out and about today, make sure you have the Factor 50 on. Get yourself plenty of Ishka as well. It's going to be a huge weekend. 10 spin hits in a row right now. It's going to be finished off by one of the headliners of Electric Picnic this year. Right now, to kick us off, it's Olivia Rodrigo. Drop Dead on Spin.

0: Fresh off of his massive two nights in the Aviva Stadium last weekend, the fantastic Dermot Kennedy with Funeral on Spin, summer's number one hit music station. It's 10 Spin hits in a row. Zara Larsson's on the way in a few minutes right now. This song, with some very provocative lyrics, it's Kacey Musgraves talking all about her dry spell on Spin.
1: It's been a real long 335 days.

Chris Lorenzo with Ireland's own Jazzy. More international collaborations, just like the one on the way in a couple of minutes. We're going to have Femi with the Kid Laroi right after this from Zara Larsson, which might be the song of the summer, and also my mental stim and vocal stim. It's Midnight Sun, aye, aye, aye, aye, aye, on Spin.

Cyril with Stumbling In on Spin, summer's number one hit music station. It's 10 spin hits in a row. Going to be finished off in a couple of minutes by one of the big headliners of Electric Picnic right now. Off her debut album, it's Material Lover, Sienna Spyro on Spin.

0: Somber, 12 to 12 on Spin, Summer's number one hit music station. Sean Carey on your Saturday. Somber going to be playing on the Friday at Electric Picnic this year. Absolutely stacked, that festival. All together now as well, just 2 weeks away. We're right in the thick of festival season. And my advice for any festival goers who are a bit upset with different lineups, try and find something new. Go to see some new Irish artists on smaller stages. One incredible Irish artist who rocked Electric Picnic last year is on the way just after the break. Summer Cash Machine. But first, let's change somebody's life, and that's what we've been doing pretty much every Friday or every second Friday for all of this year. It's been getting bigger, it's been getting crazier. Let's just have a little step back now and give you a measly, scrawny little 200,000 euro. 200 grand is sometimes desensitized to the amount of money that we give away. The 200,000 euro is up for grabs. That could sort out so many problems in my life right now. There's two ways that you can enter and get some of your problems sorted out. 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Tell us the prize amount, and that cash is yours. 200,000 euro for grabs. 200 grand, nothing to be sniffed at. 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

0: All new from Joe Corey, Whisper on Spin, summer's number one hit music station. That's almost it for me today on your beautiful Saturday. I hope you had a good one and enjoy the rest of the weekend, whatever you're doing. Tomorrow, a massive day, of course, World Cup final, curling final. It's going to be huge. Enjoy the beautiful weather. 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Jack Keating's on the way in a couple of minutes. 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Enjoy the weekend. Love you. Bye.
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16: How's it going? It's Carl here. The World Cup final is finally here, and this year it's making history with its very first Super Bowl style halftime show. And what a lineup! Justin Bieber, Madonna, Shakira, and BTS are all set to perform in what's expected to be an 11-minute extravaganza. Now, normally, halftime only lasts around 15 minutes, but the players might be waiting a little longer than usual before heading back out. I wonder, will any of them want to get out and have a look at the show? I know I would.
1: Spins World Cup dates.
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1: Here's what you need to know.
18: Amela, here's what's happening. Government leaders are meeting with the head of the Gardaí next week to discuss whether or not to ban e-scooters. Philip O'Connor, who's a journalist based in Sweden, says Denmark is one of the countries that they should be taking notes from.
19: Because it does have such a strong cycling culture. It does have that collective idea that they actually call it collective traffic. So when you're out there, you have a responsibility, not just to yourself to get there safely, but also to the other people around you.
18: Children's Health Ireland says 1 to 2 children are coming into emergency departments with e-scooter related injuries every day this summer. A second man in his 20s has been arrested in relation to the murder of Anthony Long in Mulhuddart. Mr. Long, who was in his 40s, died in hospital 2 days after an alleged assault in Parsonstown Drive on the 3rd of July. One man has already appeared in court charged with his murder.
2: The impact that this energy demand from data centres is having on household bills, we also know that it's impacting on our climate targets. The data centres use huge amounts of energy, much of which still comes from fossil fuel sources.
18: That's Labour's environment spokesperson, Ciarán Ahern, who says the government is laying out the red carpet for data centres. Across the country, the centres are using almost 5 million litres of water per day. It's drawn some serious criticism at a time when people in parts of the country are being asked to limit their water use to conserve supplies. 160,000 people are expected to attend the Luke Combs gigs in Slane Castle this weekend. It marks the first ever back-to-back concerts held at the County Meath venue. Showbiz editor at the Sunday World, Eddie Rowley, says Luke will also be the venue's first country singer.
4: Slane Castle was run by the late Lord Henry Mountcharles, who actually, before he died, was negotiating to bring Luke Combs to Slane because they wanted to do something different. They wanted to shake up Slane a little bit and move it on.
18: And Brenda Fricker's Oscar-winning role in My Left Foot is being remembered for helping put Ireland on the map. The 81-year-old who passed away yesterday had a career spanning more than five decades, including performances in The Field, Home Alone 2, and on TV, where she was an original cast member on Casualty.
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18: Rory McIlroy is in action for the third round of the Open Championship. As he chases the leaders, he says he's picking when to be aggressive.
21: Again, when I can be, there's been times where I could have been more aggressive and hit iron off the tee because that was the better play. But yeah, I'm picking and choosing my spots when to be aggressive.
18: Lucas Herbert leads on 8 under par. The first of the two All-Ireland Ladies Football Championship semi-finals gets underway as Armagh and Galway go head-to-head. The other last four clash will see Dublin go up against Kerry at 5:15. It wasn't to be for the Irish rugby squad this morning as they suffered a heavy defeat to New Zealand in the Nations Championship. The All Blacks secured a comfortable 40-21 victory. Following their World Cup semi-final defeats midweek, France and England must pick themselves up for their third place playoff encounter. Kickoff is at 10 p.m. And qualifying for this year's Belgian Grand Prix is getting underway right now. Current World Championship leader Kimi Antonelli was fastest in the final practice session this afternoon. He was followed by McLaren's Lando Norris and Red Bull's Max Verstappen. Download the Go Loud app now, your new home for Off the Ball.
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22: How's it going? It's Shannon here. First up, Disney Plus is rebooting the Mickey Mouse Club for a new generation of child stars. The show famously launched the careers of Christina Aguilera, Justin Timberlake, and Britney Spears, to name a few. And the new cast includes Camp Rock tree stars Hudson Stone, Casey Trotter, and Brooklyn Pitts, as well as 8 other Mouseketeers. Oh, this is very exciting. Moving along, Kesha has admitted she collects human teeth and turns them into accessories.
23: Well, the teeth started when I became obsessed with my fans. And then someone was like, my child lost their teeth. And I was like, can I have them? Because I want to make jewelry out of it. And so then I made a necklace and an earring and then a belt and then a crown. And then I just started collecting them because it kind of freaks out straight men.
22: I'm also freaked out. And finally, Kris Jenner's mom, Mary Jo Shannon, has sadly passed away at the age of 91. MJ was a beloved presence on Keeping Up with the Kardashians and the Kardashians. And in a statement, Kris wrote, when I look at my kids and my grandkids, I will forever see pieces of you in all of us. And for more of the hottest trending stories, add Spin to your social feeds.
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0: Oh, what is the crack? My name is Jack Heating. Hope you're having a lovely Saturday. The heat wave is here to stay. The show is ready to go. The vibes are here. And we've got a whole lot of great music to get to. We are kicking off 10 spin hits in a row with a banger. Ariana Grande, it's Hate the Way You Made Me Love Me.

Ewan McVicar, Share the House, is playing on Summer's number one hit music station. Make sure you're keeping Spin Loud all day because we are bringing the vibes just like this next track. Khaki Kid, Kojak, it's Rude.

Shania Twain said that she skipped Taylor Swift's wedding to go see that man in Wembley. That is the legendary Harry Styles. And I mean, I kind of get it, Shania. I would probably do the same if I had the opportunity. We're in the middle of 10 spin-ins in a row right now, and here is Doja Cat. It's Jealous Type.

into with the sun in your face, absolutely vibing. That is Peggy U. It Goes Like, playing on summer's number one hit music station. Make sure you're keeping Spin loud. We are just minutes away from dropping those all-important summer cash machine details. And here's Alex Warren.

0: Today, closing out 10 spin hits in a row. Speaking of things that people are loving, I went to go see The Odyssey last night, the new Christopher Nolan movie, and I didn't love it. I mean, I liked it, but it's a bit wild. I would recommend watching a little synopsis video of the story before you go see the movie, because the names are confusing, what's going on is confusing. It's a wild ride, but it is definitely, I mean, a controversial opinion for me. It's a bit mid. Anyway, let's do the Summer Cash Machine.
1: Summer Cash Machine.
0: Summer Cash Machine. Oh, it is not too late for a summer glow, because on Friday we are giving away an absolute boatload of money. If you missed out on yesterday's prize, you are in luck. We have reloaded the Summer Cash Machine with a whopping 200,000 euros. 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And good luck! We are getting this party started. When we come back, another is going to play on Spin.
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0: 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When we come back, we are kicking it off with Our Run from Haven. Stay right here.
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19: How's it going? It's Carl here. The World Cup final is finally here, and this year it's making history with its very first Super Bowl style halftime show. And what a lineup! Justin Bieber, Madonna, Shakira, and BTS are all set to perform in what's expected to be an 11-minute extravaganza. Now, normally, halftime only lasts around 15 minutes, but the players might be waiting a little longer than usual before heading back out. I wonder, will any of them want to get out and have a look at the the show. I know I would.
1: Spins World Cup dates.
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7: I'm Ella, here's what's happening. Luke Combs will become the first major country artist to play Slane Castle tonight. The back-to-back weekend gigs will welcome around 160,000 fans to the famous County Meath venue. Eddie Rowley, showbiz editor at the Sunday World, says Slane will most likely host gigs one after the other from now on.
9: The start-up costs for any concert, bringing in production there, are absolutely astounding. One concert will not justify the expense. When you have a stage already set up, it's very, very simple then to do a second show there.
7: Government leaders are meeting with the head of the Gardaí next week to discuss whether or not to ban e-scooters. Philip O'Connor, who's a journalist based in Sweden, says the Irish government should take notes from Denmark's approach.
11: Because it does have such a strong cycling culture, it does have that collective idea that they actually call it collective traffic. So when you're out there, you have a responsibility, not just to yourself to get there safely, but also to the other people around you.
7: People are calling out for stronger road safety enforcement following more deadly crashes this week. 100 people have died on Irish roads so far this year, a 10% increase on the same period in 2025. Vice President of the Irish Road Victims Association, Leo Liegio, says these deaths are preventable.
15: Quick implementation of proven safety measures, and we need road safety to become a genuine national priority rather than something we only talk about. Like 100 lives lost, it's not inevitable. These deaths are preventable.
7: A signed David Hockney print found tucked in a donated charity shop book in England for 50 years has sold for almost €50,000. A Salvation Army volunteer came across it in Norwich and listed it for auction after some research. The English artist died last month, aged 88. And the Rolling Stones are now level with the Beatles for number one album following the release of Foreign Tongues. It's the band's 25th studio release since their last album in 2023. The achievement means the Stones are now on 15 UK number one albums, with only Robbie Williams ahead of them on 16.
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7: Ireland's Summer Nations series has ended with a 40-21 defeat to New Zealand. Andy Farrell's told Sky New Zealand his side were made pay for inconsistency.
20: Continuity just wasn't flowing for all sorts of reasons, whether that be discipline reasons or spill ball, throwing the ball into touch, etc. The character and fight is there.
7: Sligo Rovers are the only League of Ireland Premier Division side in action in the FAI Cup this afternoon. They kick off against Janesborough at 4:30. Leaders Athlone Town welcome Bohemians this evening in the SSC Airtricity Women's Premier Division at 6:00. Before that at 5:00, Sligo Rovers face DLR Waves. It's currently 0-0 between Treaty United and Shamrock Rovers, and Waterford trail Piemont United 1-0. England have the chance to secure a best World Cup finish since they won in 1966 tonight. They face France in the bronze game at 10 p.m. And it's Galway 6 points, Armagh 1 point in the All-Ireland Ladies Football semi-finals. Later at 5:15, Dublin take on Kerry. 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
21: Hey, it's Shannon here. First up, Jessica Alba has signed on to star in Netflix's reboot of 13 Going on 30. Yep, she is set to star alongside Emily Batter, Logan Lerman, and Adeline Rudolph. Now, details about Jessica's role and the film's plot are being kept under wraps. However, the project is currently in production in LA, with Jennifer Garner, who starred in the OG film, on board to produce it. So that's already a good sign. And finally, I caught up with our girl, Charlene Murphy, to chat all things Love Island, and she addressed those Love Island All-Star rumours and which previous Love Island boys she would love to be in the villa with.
22: Why are you saying that? I don't know if I'd be asked back.
21: Why?
22: No, I just... There's like really good characters for like TV, and I'm like, I'm just like...
21: No, I'm going to stop you right there. You are a character, your main character energy, and of course they'd give you the callback.
22: I need like a happy girl redemption era, I think.
21: I do fancy Jack Fowler.
22: Ovi, love him. Jax, he's fab. I would say them.
21: It's safe to say she knows what she wants. And for more of the hottest trending stories, add Spin to your social feeds.
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been last month, and I hope that's true. Slater Dance is playing in the middle of 10 spin hits in a row. You're listening to summer's number one hit music station with Jack Healing. Switching up the vibes a little bit here with the legendary Gavin James. This is White Noise.

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3: Right, I'm a sucker for a good music video, and the music video for this song is an absolute banger. If they had the Oscars for music videos, it would be up for the win, I'm telling you. It also features personality and social media star Alex Earl, if you've ever heard of her. It's Benson Boone, Time of My Life on Spin.

0: The new single from Benson Boone, that is The Time of My Life, closing out 10 spin hits in a row. Hope you're having a lovely weekend. We have still got to get to those summer cash machine details on Friday. We are re-upping it once again. €200,000 is up for grabs, and the full details on how you can enter are coming up very soon. And we're also going to play this. Keep that dial turned up, because when we come back, Bebe Rexha, New Religion, is going to play next on Summer's number one hit music station.
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He had the Aviva on absolute wheels last weekend. Dermot Kennedy, Turnstiles is playing on summer's number one hit music station. If you got a kid, you probably already know the song, and it needs no introduction from the most streamed Netflix movie of all time. It's Huntricks Golden on Spin.

Someone told me during the week that Stella Lefty is a fellow Nepo baby. Listen to this. Her dad is a billionaire and he founded the Groupon. I think that's like the website where you can get things for free in America or something like that. But there you go. Here's your useless bit of information on a Saturday from your boy. Right, enough chit-chat out of me. Let's do the cash machine. Let's go. Summer Cash Machine. Oh, my favorite jingle to hear on a Saturday. The Summer Cash Machine is back in action. Someone is going to have the summer of their dreams. You can go on that dream holiday, get that car you've always wanted, or just pay off all of those pesky bills. The exact total for Friday is 200,000 euros exactly. 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That is 200k. 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That is 57557. And good luck! Ten Spin Hits is just around the corner. When we come back, we are kicking it off with Niall Horan, Taste So Good. Stay right here.

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7: Look, I'm not going to tell you I found the one in a week. 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
19: I'm Ella, here's what's happening. Government leaders are meeting with the head of the Gardaí next week to discuss whether or not to ban e-scooters. Philip O'Connor, who's a journalist based in Sweden, says the Irish government should take notes from Denmark's approach.
20: Because it does have such a strong cycling culture, it does have that collective idea that they actually call it collective traffic. So when you're out there, you have a responsibility, not just to yourself to get there safely, but also to the other people around you.
19: Children's Health Ireland says 1 to 2 children are coming into emergency departments with e-scooter-related injuries every day this summer. A second arrest has been made in connection with the murder of Anthony Long in Mulhuddart. A man in his 40s appeared in court earlier this week, charged with the murder of Mr. Long 2 weeks ago. People are calling out for stronger road safety enforcement following more deadly crashes this week. 100 people have died on Irish roads so far this year, a 10% increase on the same period in 2025. Vice President of the Irish Road Victims Association, Leo Liegio, says these deaths are preventable.
0: Quick implementation of proven safety measures, and we need road safety to become a genuine national priority rather than something we only talk about. Like 100 lives lost, it's not inevitable. These deaths are preventable.
19: Iran has suspended its peace agreement with the US. It's in response to the number of American attacks over the last week. Adam Parsons is in the Middle East. He says the possibility of peace talks resuming looks very slim at the moment.
21: Even the Pakistani mediators, who have been beacons of sort of optimism throughout this mediation process, I think are beginning to lose faith that it can be resurrected.
19: And Luke Combs will become the first major country artist to play Slane Castle tonight. The back-to-back weekend gigs will welcome around 160,000 fans to the famous County Meath venue. Eddie Rowley, showbiz editor at the Sunday World, says Slane will likely host gigs one after the other from now on.
22: The startup costs for any concert, bringing in production there, are absolutely astounding. One concert will not justify the expense. When you have a stage already set up, it's very, very simple then to do a second show there.
23: Spin Sport
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19: Ireland Summer Nations Series has ended with a 40-21 defeat to New Zealand in Auckland. New Zealand extended their 32-year unbeaten run at Eden Park, while Ireland finished the series with wins over Australia and Japan. Andy Farrell told Sky New Zealand his side were made pay for inconsistencies.
25: The character and fight is there for all to see, and we saw that against Australia as well, and hence the comeback and the win, but you can't make so many errors against a quality side like New Zealand.
19: In the FAI Cup, kicking off now, Baldoyle United play host to the First Division side, Longford Town. Leaders Athlone Town welcome Bohemians this evening in the SSE Airtricity Women's Premier Division at 6 p.m, while it's just kicking off in the match between Sligo Rovers and DLR Waves. After their semi-final exit to Argentina, England face France in the bronze game of the World Cup, the third place playoff. That kicks off at 10 p.m. And there's places up for grabs in the All-Ireland Ladies Football Final this afternoon. Galway were 21 points to 6 up against Armagh. Later on is the clash of Dublin and Kerry at 5:15. Download the Go Loud app now, your new home for Off The Ball.
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26: Hey, it's Shannon here. First up, Taylor Swift and Travis Kelce's wedding guest Kyle Hughescheck confirms he had to sign an NDA. Without violating the agreement, he was able to share that he had an incredible time at the wedding and that there was so much genuine love, fun and passion there. So that's that, guys. We won't be getting any deets anytime soon. Elsewhere, Millie Bobby Brown has opened up about her healing experience in Japan after a 3-month anxiety attack.
27: I got chased by somebody in a place and it sent me into a 3-month long anxiety panic attack where I had to do all of this stuff. And actually, I went to Japan and I sat with these monks and it was the most amazing experience. And I'm getting teary-eyed talking about it, but it took me out of the cycle. I needed it.
26: And finally, a remake of A Nightmare on Elm Street is currently in development at Paramount. And for more of the hottest trending stories, add Spin to your social feeds.
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19: Running out of sun cream now.

kicking off the 5 o'clock hour and the sun is shining. The vibes are still here and we've got a whole lot of great music on the way for you. Kicking off 10 spinets in a row with the absolute legend. Brand new music from Nahor, and this is Tay So Good on Summer's number one Hit Music

Oh, Sabrina, I would love a house tour. Sabrina Carpenter playing in the middle of 10 spin hits in a row. You're listening to summer's number one hit music station. Make sure you're keeping spin loud because we are just a couple minutes away from dropping the all-important cash machine details. €200,000 is up for grabs on Friday. That is insane. While we wait, though, here is Noah Kahan. It's Doors.

Becky Hill getting your weekend party kicked off. That is more playing in the middle of 10 spin hits in a row. Whatever you're up to on this lovely Saturday, make sure you're keeping Spin Loud. We are bringing the tunes, I should say, bringing the vibes. And here's Bruno Mars.

Hook that song up to my veins. Troye Sivan, Rush is playing in the middle of 10 spin hits in a row. We are going from banger to banger, keeping the vibes going on a gorgeous Saturday. Next up, we got Kygo Khaled. This is Save My Love, and it's playing on Summer's number one hit music station.

0: That is Break the Girl from Florence Road, closing out 10 spin hits in a row. My name is Jack Keating. Hope you're having a lovely Saturday afternoon. We are keeping the vibes going all evening long, bringing you the freshest and hottest hits. But it is time for the Summer Cash Machine. Let's go! Summer Cash Machine. Well, if you missed out on yesterday's quarter of a million cash prize, you are in luck because the season of giving never ends at Spin. And on Friday, we have re-upped the Summer Cash Machine once again. 200,000 euros is up for grabs. Someone is going to have the absolute summer of their dreams. All I ask is if you win, it's just please take me with you. 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And when we come back, we are getting this party kicked off with brand new music from Jazzy and Chris Lorenzo. 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

0: Humble, Socrates Smiled, playing on Summer's number one hit music station. Unfortunately, that wraps it up for me, but stick around because the legendary Marty Guilfoyle is on his way. You are getting in the mix with Marty on a gorgeous Saturday evening. And make sure you head on over to the Spin website to enter this week's cash machine. 200K is up for grabs on Friday. And my name is Jack Keating. I'll catch us later. Peace.
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5: Here's what you need to know.
6: I'm Ella, here's what's happening. The government is set to meet with the top Garda on Monday to decide whether e-scooters should be fully banned or not. 40 kids have been admitted to children's hospitals with a brain injury in the past 2 years due to an e-scooter crash. Paris-based journalist Elaine Cobb explains what France is doing to tackle the problem.
7: Why are we giving space to e-scooters where nobody's active? So there was a big push for the bicycles. Some of the companies doing e-scooters for hire also have bicycles for hire, and there's been a huge jump in that.
6: There's even more calls for the government to stop the building of data centres. Ishka Aaron found that 51 data centres are using almost 5 million litres of water a day. Labour's environmental spokesperson, Ciaran O'Hearn, says they need to figure out the impact before building any more.
8: The Labour Party put forward a motion calling for a pause on the construction of new data centres to achieve some degree of fairness for households and for families. We know that data centres have a role in the economy, but how many will ever be enough for this government?
6: The number of lives lost on roads so far this year has reached 100. That's a 10% increase on the number in the same period last year. Leo Liegio is the vice president of the Irish Road Victims Association.
9: These strategies that they have, they're no good if they're not going to implement them. It's going to take years to implement. Like, there's 100 people dead already. We're heading for 200 this year. And by the time they have this implemented, there could be another 200 next year or the year after.
6: Netflix has revealed its top 10 most watched films of 2026 so far, with War Machine topping the list on 147 million views. Despite coming out in 2025, K-pop Demon Hunters secured the fourth place spot at 130 million views so far this year. And Luke Combs is about to kick off a history-making weekend of gigs at Slane Castle. The North Carolina singer is the first country artist to play the venue. Showbiz editor at the Sunday World, Eddie Rowley, explains who he is to the uninitiated.
10: And a lot of the songs are about family, are about love and his wife. People really tap into his emotions, and he speaks everyone's language. Storytelling is part of country music songs, and he tells the best stories.
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6: Ireland's Summer Nations series has ended with a 40-21 defeat to New Zealand in Auckland. Andy Farrell's side were punished for a string of first half errors as the All Blacks built a 28-7 lead by the break. New Zealand extended their 32-year unbeaten run at Eden Park, while Ireland finished the series with wins over Australia and Japan. Farrell told Sky New Zealand his side were made pay for inconsistencies.
12: Spilled ball, throwing the ball into touch, etc. The character and fight is there for all to see, and we saw that against Australia as well. Hence the comeback and the win, but you can't make so many errors against a quality side like New Zealand.
6: Leaders Athlone Town welcome Bohemians this evening in the SSE Airtricity Women's Premier Division. That's kicking off right now. England have the chance to secure a best World Cup finish since they won in 1966 tonight. After their semi-final exit to Argentina, they face France in the bronze game, the third place playoff. That kicks off at 10 p.m. Download the Go Loud app now, your new home for Off the Ball.
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13: How's it going? It's Shannon here. First up, Disney Plus is rebooting the Mickey Mouse Club for a new generation of child stars. The show famously launched the careers of Christina Aguilera, Justin Timberlake and Britney Spears, to name a few. And the new cast includes Camp Rock Tree Stars, Hudson Stone, Casey Trotter and Brooklyn Pitts, as well as 8 other Mouseketeers. Oh, this is very exciting. Moving along, Kesha has admitted she collects human teeth and turns them into accessories.
14: Well, the teeth started when I became obsessed with my fans. And then someone was like, my child lost their teeth. And I was like, can I have them? Because I want to make jewelry out of it. And so then I made a necklace and an earring and then a belt and then a crown. And then I just started collecting them because it kind of freaks out straight men.
13: I'm also freaked out. And finally, Kris Jenner's mom, Mary Jo Shannon, has sadly passed away at the age of 91. MJ was a beloved presence on Keeping Up with the Kardashians and the Kardashians, and in a statement, Kris wrote, "When I look at my kids and my grandkids, I will forever see pieces of you in all of us." And for more of the hottest trending stories, add Spin to your social feeds.
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5: 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Spin is in the mix with Marty. Let me vibe a little
11: bit. 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

soundtrack in your Saturday night. As always, if you'd like to reach out, at Marty Guilfoyle on Instagram. Already past the halfway point of July, where is the time going? Eh? The good weather has really helped this summer, hasn't it? As you stay in the mix right now, Sweat, Karen Harding, Majestic versus Temperature from Sean Paul.

0: I made Fergie and the Black Eyed Peas, My Humps versus Out Out Joe Curry. Reminder, by the way, Joe Curry, August 9th, next month. You want to go see him live? He'll be playing in the sunny southeast in County Wexford. Promises to be a big night. Tickets are on sale now. It is Marty here with you, soundtracking your Saturday night. We continue to do so in the mix in 2 seconds here on Spin. Hang on.
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Rosé, Bruno Mars and @-1 on the Felix there. It's Marty here with you, soundtracking your Saturday night in the mix. Blending in underneath us right now, a guy blowing it up in Liverpool and beyond. It's Caleb Lawrenson's remix of 6 in the Morning right here on Spin.

Cameron Watson and Blessed with Kisses. Before that, Maluji, probably one of my favorite DJs out there at the moment. He's definitely one of the happiest and smiliest DJs across the globe. His remix of So Into You from Ariana Grande. On the way, we got this featured set from Mallorca. Tell you more about it in just a bit. But in the meantime, Under the Sun versus We Found Love playing in

0: kings of remakes for a reason. Calvo and Daz, their take on the Guru Josh Project's Infinity would bring him back. So many memories. I'm in my mid-30s at the moment. So when I was a teenager, that was the song that was doing the rounds in the clubs at the time. So when I heard the remake, I just thought, oh, I'll close my eyes and I'll throw it back to all the decisions that I absolutely regret making at an age that I definitely should have been making them. But anyway, it's right here with you. We're in the mix. We're soundtracking your Saturday night and we continue to do so in 2 seconds here on Spin. Hang on.
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Free Jack there, taking on Kalisa Milkshake, and underneath us right now, blending it in, Calvo on a beautiful remake of the Pussycat Dolls and Don't You, playing in the mix right here on Spin.

versus Jazzy Alex Warren having a bit of a mishap, technical difficulties during his Grammy performance and handling it like a boss. If you haven't seen the video, it's up on his own Instagram page. You can just search him, Alex Warren. In the meantime, Burnout on the remix of DJ's Got Us Falling in Love in the mix on Spin.

0: Big, big fan of that edit, courtesy of DJ RJ on a beautiful take there on Kaiza and Hideaway. It's Marty here with you, soundtracking your Saturday night. A reminder, Jen Payne takes over just after 9 o'clock in the mix, right into the early hours of Sunday morning as we continue to keep that party going. In the mix in 2 seconds here on Spin. 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

Laws on the remix of I'm Not Alone, Calvin Harris. It's Marty here with you, bringing you through this weekend's featured live recorded set from Mallorca, and a track that's been going down a treat in my set at the moment, Clonie and Groove Theory. It's One Question on Spin.

0: D.O.D. on the remix of Sweet Nothing. It's Marty here with you, soundtracking your Saturday night. We've got Jen Payne checking in just after 9 o'clock. If you love your house music, you're going to love what she'll have in store for you. And she brings you in the mix into the early hours of Sunday morning. And as you can tell, I'm a little bit under the weather at the moment, which means we're speaking less and playing more music, which is probably music to your ears, literally. And we're in the middle of this weekend's featured live set from Mallorca. It continues next on Spin.
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0: still one of the biggest dance records in the world. I love it so, so much. Prosper and Connie, it is Free Your Mind. It's Marty here with you, soundtracking your evening in the middle of this weekend's featured recorded set coming from Mallorca during the week. The early hours of Tuesday morning, it was a sweaty one. As we continue with Cristiano Fry and the remix of Dizzy Rascal and Bonkers, this is Spin.
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0: Yes, with the latest track from Kedema. That one is called Comes and Goes. It's Marty here with you, soundtracking your Saturday night, currently in the middle of this weekend's featured recorded set from Mallorca in the early hours, of Tuesday morning. As you can tell, I'm a little bit under the weather, hence the stumbling and hence the not being able to speak. But Kedema, speaking of Kedema, I've been obsessed at the moment watching his live set from Coachella. You love your house music. Kedema, Josh Baker, and Prospa all in the mix for 2 hours. It is definitely worth the watch. We continue with this weekend's live set from Mallorca that was recorded on Tuesday morning. On the way on Spin, hang on.
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Matthews soundtracking your evening in the middle of this weekend's featured recorded set coming from Mallorca, the early hours of Tuesday morning. Milhouse and the remix of Horny. And that's only fair that we get a little bit of a Justin Bieber remix on. Nicki Minaj, it's Beauty.

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1: Oh, I know. Boy, oh boy. Or barely awake. Paddle to the metal. Oh, man. I should do this for a living.
0: It feels good to be Boatu. It feels good to Geico.

a remix of Armin Van Helden's I Want Your Soul. We got there in the end, right here with you, soundtracking your evening. I mentioned earlier, I'm a little bit under the weather, hence the slurry words and the lack of talking. Staying in the mix right now, Under the Sun versus We Found Love. It's Calvin Harris, it's Rihanna, and it's Switch Disco in the mix here on

Fonza, can we see a hand up right now? Here we go. Oh. Hey, we're having a good holiday, I hope. That's a nice fan you got.

0: time for this evening, wrapping up the show. Marty saying goodnight. Jen Payne getting ready to pop on in. She'll be in the mix into the early hours of Sunday morning. If you love your house music, she has got you sorted in the mix. And if you happen to be in Mallorca again on Monday night, I'll see you there again. And tonight, just in case you're listening and you're in Wexford or heading to Wexford, I'll see you in Maggie Mae's a little bit later on. In the meantime, Jen Payne is on the way. Have a good one.
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7: Whoa, bumping, jam, pump it up while your feet are stumping. And the jam is bumping. Look at

sun, if you're going out to the sun, especially Ibiza, I would recommend going to see Yuvel. His parties are called Make the Girls Dance, and he does exactly that. Especially when you have the Ibiza sunshine coming down on you too. Brand new music from Gorgon City now. This is Work It Out. You're with me, Jen Payne, here on Spin. I am getting the party.

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And so is this brand new music from Jack Jones. It's called Pulling Me Back. Do you remember him? Ooh, na-na. With Ray, that was a banger. This is a banger too.

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And I have a question for you about tonight. What you doing? You going out? You having a rave in the kitchen, or are you working?

0: That is brand new music from Patrick Tubman, Leighton Giordani. That is Tonight. Shall we mix in some Prosper?
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1: Don't you love it? 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

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Okay, JC and Jissa, this is Too Much For Me. Sometimes it gets to me, the things people do. You're on spin.

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jump in here on Spin. It's Saturday night. We have 3 hours back to back of brand new music, nothing but bangers. Marta, Eve Lauren, Kickback playing right now. You're on Spin. Turn it up.

That was, of course, Prospa and Josh Baker. That is You Don't Own Me. Just before that, Side Piece with a brand new one featuring 95 South. It was Can I Ride? And playing right now, brand new music from His and Hurts. This is Madagascar. You're on Spin.

Reardon, Aluna and George. That was Best Be Believing. Playing right now, we have Lofty, Luke Dean, JME. This is Check One, Check Two. And just before that, Leighton Giordani, Patrick Topping. It was

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0: Hey, it's your ceiling vent, so I'm dripping. 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Yikes. You could hire the guy your neighbor recommended, but I'm pretty sure that's just his cousin. Do we know if he's licensed, or does he just own a ladder?
1: 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Thumbtack. We know homes. Hire the right pro today.

Live and in the mix on Spin. How good is that? Brand new from Frame. That is called Want Your Love. Just before that, a brand new banger coming from Ronnie Spiteri. That was Superstitious. Now, I have to say, that

Molly Spiteri track Superstitious. Could be my favorite of the week. What do you think? It's a bit of a banger, eh? So is this one we're mixing into, brand new from Tiga and Chris Lake. Party time.

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0: We are in the mix. We've got Rafael Serrato. This is Keep Moving.
1: 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Keep progressing.
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baby, pumping, jumping. Something brand new coming from Eats Everything and Decent. This is Moonblower. It's Saturday night. What are you up to? You going out? You working? You having a rave in the kitchen? Or are you just raving to the radio? Well, if you are, we've got you sorted right up until

0: 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Only on Spin. Okay, now a track that makes me feel like I'm in Ibiza every time I play it. It is, of course, Hot Since 82. Oh, la, la, la.
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0: If you're in two minds, maybe you're like, oh, maybe I won't go out. Hey, it's Saturday night.

the Spanish-themed music now. This is coming from Esteban and India Martinez. The track is called Mundo del Loco.

featuring India Martinez. That was Mundo de Locos, giving us all the Spanish vibes. How about we go for Sunny Federa, D.O.D., Poppy Bascom, Think About Us? Sure, why not?

Now that's an oldie. That is Rihanna, S&M, and that is another little sneaky SoundCloud edit banger. You're gonna feel the tempo rising now, because we've got new music.

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7: 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It's the recently married woman. It's Taylor Swift. I Knew It, I Knew You on Spin.

0: Lizzo on Spin. I fully thought that Becky Hill was a stage name, and I just looked it up there, and it turns out her name actually is Rebecca Hill. She's up next on Spin.
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